0: From the Sky News Centre at 1, Sir Keir Starmer says he'll set out the path ahead for his party later, despite facing the threat of a leadership challenge. The Prime Minister's making a major speech after disastrous election results last week. One of his MPs, Catherine West, says she'll begin the process of trying to oust him today. She says the Cabinet's sitting on its hands.
1: That level of inertia in the face of the election defeat that we saw on Thursday is a disgrace. Working people sent us a message on Thursday. We have to listen to that and we have to change.
0: A flight carrying 20 British nationals rescued from a cruise ship stricken with hantavirus has landed in the UK. The passengers have been taken to Arrow Park Hospital on Merseyside for observation. There's a warning: a significant proportion of the UK population's isolating itself or excessively doom-scrolling when feeling low. The Mental Health Foundation's found they're the most common coping mechanisms to deal with stress and anxiety. Senior doctors in England are being balloted on strike action. Both consultants and SAS doctors are in dispute with the government over pay and also calling for better recognition of their skills and expertise. Adolescence was the big winner at the TV BAFTAs, walking off with 4 awards. His cast grabbed the majority of the acting prizes, Christine Tremarco and Owen Cooper in the supporting categories, while Stephen Graham got Best Leading Actor. He was presented the award by Lenny Henry.
2: Might take me time. I've been nominated 8 times, and this is the first time I've won. So, and Uncle Lenny just said, "Well done, son." So, that's it for me.
0: And finally, in sport, Arsenal grabbed a late winner to clinch a 1-0 victory at strugglers West Ham to re-establish their 5-point lead at the top of the Premier League. As Celtic kept the pressure on Scottish Premiership leaders Hearts with a 3-1 win at home to Rangers in the Old Firm derby. That's the latest. I'm Chris Milligan.
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4: Perth. Situated on the banks of the River Tay, Perth is a city in central Scotland and the gateway to the Highlands. On its outskirts lies Scone Palace, the crowning place of the ancient kings of Scotland, including Macbeth and Robert the Bruce. Perth is a centre of excellence for curling. The Olympic champion in that sport, Eve Muirhead, was born in the city. Boom Radio, across the UK, including Perth.

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0: From the Sky News Centre at 2, the Prime Minister will promise sweeping changes today to address the big challenges confronting the UK as he battles to save his job. Yesterday, his former number two, Angela Rayner, stopped short of saying he should resign, but said he should meet the moment. But backbencher Catherine West says if his own cabinet doesn't challenge him, she'll start the process today. Some constituents in North London seem surprised.
1: I didn't know that.
2: Any of the other options, are they going to stand? Because obviously I don't think I'll end up being here. She's kind of a stalking horse. All of the other options are probably going to be really bad.
3: Yes, let's hope she hits a bullseye.
0: British passengers have arrived back in the UK after being rescued from the hantavirus-hit cruise ship. The UK nationals have been taken to Arrow Park Hospital on the Wirral. New mums in deprived areas are thought to be more than twice as likely to die by suicide after giving birth. The Royal College of Psychiatrists says one in three related deaths occurred in disadvantaged communities in the UK and Ireland between 2021 and 2023. Britain is forecast to lose 163,000 jobs this year because of the Iran war. Reports warning two of the UK's lowest income regions, South Wales and the Humber, will suffer the most from soaring energy prices. Sport and Rangers are out of the Scottish Premiership title race after a 3-1 defeat at Old Firm rival Celtic. His boss, Danny Roll.
4: Not great. It feels not great. And I'm honest. But take all these things, take the summary, take... also, this, the consequence from the last three games, and then go forward and make the right decisions.
0: Defending champion Celtic are just a point off leaders' Hearts with two games left. Arsenal grabbed the late winner to clinch a 1-0 victory at strugglers West Ham. They have a 5-point lead at the top of the Premier League. And finally, adolescents won four awards at this year's BAFTA TV Awards. Meanwhile, the Celebrity Traitors won Best Reality and the Fan Voted Memorable Moment category. That's the latest. I'm Chris Milligan.
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0: The Eurovision Song Contest began in 1956. That was held in Switzerland, who went on to win from the seven countries taking part. 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
6: 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The bell in the city's council house is the fifth largest in the UK, but it's called Little John. The first Boots store was opened here when agricultural worker John Boot opened a herbalist store to cater for the poor people in the city. Traffic lights were invented here, and it's where designer Paul Smith set up his first store. 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

0: From the Sky News Centre at 3, Keir Starmer will make a speech later as he battles to save his job following poor local election results. He's expected to focus on tackling the cost of living and closer ties with Europe. Yesterday, his former deputy Angela Rayner stopped short of calling for him to quit, but told him to meet the moment. But backbench MP Catherine West says she'll force him out if his top team won't.
1: I want to see a little bit more grit from the members of the cabinet to hold to account the leader, to get round that cabinet table, to close that door and to elect a leader so that we don't have to go through a leadership election.
0: A flight carrying 20 British nationals rescued from a cruise ship stricken with hantavirus has landed in the UK. The passengers have been taken to Arrow Park Hospital on Merseyside for observation. There's a warning a significant proportion of the UK population's isolating itself or excessively doom-scrolling when feeling low. The Mental Health Foundation's found they're the most common coping mechanisms to deal with stress and anxiety. Tea lovers are being warned global warming is changing the way our tea tastes. A report by Christian Aid says rising temperatures and worsening weather extremes are starting to make it more bitter. Adolescence was the big winner at the TV BAFTAs, walking off with 4 awards, including Best Limited Drama. The Celebrity Traitors won Best Reality and the Fan Voted Memorable Moment Category 2. Host Claudia Winkleman gave fans of the show a shout-out in her acceptance speech.
2: Thank you to the people, I hope this isn't nauseating, who watch and do memes and we see you and we're incredibly grateful. Thank you so much.
0: In sport, Arsenal grabbed a late winner to clinch a 1-0 victory at strugglers West Ham to re-establish their 5-point lead at the top of the Premier League. Celtic kept the pressure on Scottish Premiership leaders Hearts. It's following a 3-1 win at home to Rangers in the Old Firm derby. The defending champions are just 1 point off the top with 2 games to go. That's the latest. I'm Chris Milligan. Boom Radio.
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0: 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You know, I'll never forget my Eurovision win in 1970. And this year is the 70th anniversary of the Eurovision Song Contest. I'm looking forward to being with you to share some songs and some memories from those past 70 years.
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4: St Andrews. Situated on the east coast of Fife, St Andrews is the home of golf. Its university is Scotland's oldest, and its royal alumni range from James II to the current Prince and Princess of Wales, who met there. West Sands was the location for the opening scene of the movie Chariots of Fire, when the actors ran in slow motion to the music of Vangelis. 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

0: From the Sky News Centre at 4, Keir Starmer will use a speech later to promise to tackle the big challenges confronting the UK as he battles to save his job. The PM's expected to focus on tackling the cost of living and closer ties with Europe. There have been growing calls for him to stand aside, with backbencher Catherine West saying she'll mount a leadership challenge today, but MP Perrin Moon is standing by him.
1: We should be talking to each other. We do need to recognise that we need to move further and faster in particular areas that Angie Rayner has raised in terms of social housing, in terms of making sure that we really focus on the cost of living.
0: British passengers have arrived back in the UK after being rescued from the hantavirus-hit cruise ship. The UK nationals have been taken to Arrow Park Hospital on the Wirral. New mums in deprived areas are thought to be more than twice as likely to die by suicide after giving birth. The Royal College of Psychiatrists says one in three related deaths occurred in disadvantaged communities in the UK and Ireland between 2021 and 2023. Britain's forecast to lose 163,000 jobs this year because of the Iran war. A report's warning two of the UK's lowest income regions, South Wales and the Humber, will suffer the most from soaring energy prices. Sport and West Ham manager Nuno Espirito Santo was left frustrated following their 1-0 loss to Premier League leaders Arsenal. His side had had a stoppage time equaliser cancelled out by VAR after it was ruled the visitors' keeper David Raya was fouled. Nuno says players want consistency.
2: The lack of consistency in the decisions, I think, in these previous recent seasons has been happening a lot of blocking, grappling, holding, almost like a wrestling situation that all of us don't understand what is a foul, what isn't a foul. I think even the referees confuse themselves.
0: Arsenal are 5 points clear at the top. And Celtic kept the pressure on Scottish Premiership leaders Hearts with a 3-1 win at home to Rangers in the Old Firm derby. That's the latest. I'm Chris Milligan.
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lights up on the altar screen. 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The policemen say that Josephine's a burglar in disguise. Big bad Norman, 15 years on the run. The sisters disbelieve it, no, that can't be Josephine.

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5: 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A charming seaside town in Sussex, Bexhill is known for its scenic coastal views. Its Grade 1 listed Delawarr Pavilion is a 1930s modernist building. Spike Milligan spent time in the town during the 40s whilst in military training. And it was the first seaside resort in the country to allow mixed bathing. Boom Radio, across the UK, including Bexhill.

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0: From the Sky News Centre at 5, Keir Starmer says he'll set out the path ahead for his party later, despite facing the threat of a leadership challenge. The Prime Minister's making a major speech after disastrous election results last week. One of his MPs, Catherine West, says she'll begin the process of trying to oust him today. She says the Cabinet's sitting on its hands.
1: That level of inertia in the face of the election defeat that we saw on Thursday is a disgrace. Working people sent us a message on Thursday. We have to listen to that and we have to change.
0: A flight carrying 20 British nationals rescued from a cruise ship stricken with hantavirus has landed in the UK. The passengers have been taken to Arrow Park Hospital on Merseyside for observation. There's a warning a significant proportion of the UK population's isolating itself or excessively doom-scrolling when feeling low. The Mental Health Foundation's found they're the most common coping mechanisms to deal with stress and anxiety. Tea lovers are being warned global warming is changing the way our tea tastes. A new report by Christian Aid says rising temperatures and worsening weather extremes are starting to make it more bitter. To sport now, and Arsenal survived a huge scare to keep the Premier League title race in their hands in a tense 1-0 win at West Ham. The hosts controversially had a stoppage time equaliser ruled out by VAR. Boss Mikel Arteta feels the officials made the right call.
2: In my opinion, it's very clear. If I was on the other side, I would do the same. I think I was very clear in Madrid with certain action that we got punished as well, because there are the rules and we ask for consistency within those rules. So, very pleased, because that was a big game to win.
0: Celtic kept the pressure on Scottish Premiership leaders' hearts after a 3-1 win at home to Rangers in the Old Firm derby. And adolescents won 4 awards at this year's BAFTA TV Awards. The Celebrity Traitors won Best Reality and Fan Voted Memorable Moment category as well. That's the latest from Sky News. I'm Chris Milligan.
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4: This is John Kettley with a Boom forecast on a chilly day. There will be spells of cloud and a few pockets of light rain moving south, but sunnier skies will follow from the north. Just 11 to 14 degrees.

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4: 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It was founded by Lord Leveyhew, built for his employees. It is spread over 130 acres and includes the renowned Lady Lever Art Gallery, Boom Radio, across the United Kingdom, including Port Sunlight, Wirral.

0: They were everyday customs officers.
1: We're not the police. We're not the spooks.
0: Then they were asked to go undercover.
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0: From the creator of The Gold, Steve Coogan, Tom Burke, Legends. 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

0: From the Sky News Centre at 6. Sir Keir Starmer will promise to face up to the big challenges in a speech later. The Prime Minister will attempt to reset his government after disastrous election results in England, Scotland and Wales last week. He'll pledge to tackle the cost of living crisis by forging closer ties with the European Union. 20 British nationals who were trapped on board the cruise ship hit by hantavirus have arrived back in the UK. The passengers, who landed in Manchester last night, are now in isolation on the Arrow Park Hospital in the Wirral. Meanwhile, a French traveller started showing symptoms of the virus on their repatriation flight. Dr. Tedros Adhanom Ghebreyesus from the World Health Organization says they'll be retested.
1: It may not be even associated with hantavirus. Of course, it should be checked. But with age comes many health challenges. That was actually one of the concerns we had with this ship.
0: There's a warning we're relying on harmful and unhealthy habits to manage our mental health. The Mental Health Foundation's found self-isolation and doom-scrolling are some of the most common coping mechanisms. In football, Arsenal have taken a major step towards their first Premier League title in more than 20 years. They beat strugglers West Ham 1-0 after they had a stoppage time equaliser disallowed by VAR. Arsenal manager Mikel Arteta welcomed the outcome.
2: Very brave, but very consistent with what they've been talking about all season. So when I have to be critical, I have been, and today I have to praise them at least for giving the option to a referee to decide away from the lights and the chaos to give clarity to him to make the right call.
0: The leaders are 5 points clear of Manchester City with 2 matches left. And Dame Mary Berry says she was so proud to have received the BAFTA Fellowship at last night's TV BAFTAs. Adolescence was the big winner, taking home 4 awards. That's the latest.
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7: This is John Kettley with a boom forecast on a chilly day. There will be spells of cloud and a few pockets of light rain moving south, but sunnier skies will follow from the north. Just 11 to 14 degrees.

You've got your troubles, I've got mine. Yes, I know, it kept me awake all night, all down one side, like being plugged into the mains. That was the Fortunes doing that. Starting off a cheerful Monday morning. Hello and welcome. Yes, it's Monday again. How did that happen?

the Sutherland Brothers in the arms of Mary. Hang on, how many Sutherland Brothers were there? What's Mary up to? Before that, it was Patti Page, wasn't it, with the Tennessee Waltz, which was one of her biggest hits in, I think, about 1953 or something. Massive hit for her. And still sounding very good, 147 years later.

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For as rich as you are, it's much

0: Long John Baldry. I do wish he'd cheer up. He only ever did one cheerful song, you know, and that wasn't it. Mind you, if he's having trouble with his long johns, it's understandable. Let the Heartaches Begin, and before that, Young at Heart. That was nice, wasn't it? Good old Jimmy Durante, under the big W. I do like a bit of Durante. And his nose. And he's a battered old hat. Splendid chap.
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4: 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In the 70s, it became famous for its jingle. 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High Street History.

It's called Softly Whispering I Love You. I didn't hear any soft whispering, did you? First thing on a Monday morning, it's a bit unsettling. It was the congregation doing it. And before that, Charlie Pride was doing the Crystal Chandeliers. Oh, very posh. Just got a bare light bulb in here. Typical, isn't it? These big stars. I think when this gets going, it's going to be Lionel Richie saying, "Hello."

0: Hello from Lionel Richie. And look at the time, 6:30 already on Boom.
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2: Hello, I'm Chris Milligan with the latest business stories from Sky News. Britain is forecast to lose 163,000 jobs this year because of the Iran war. A report warning two of the UK's lowest income regions, South Wales and the Humber, will suffer the most from soaring energy prices. They heavily rely on manufacturing and construction industries, which Item Club cautions could shed roles. It's claimed a smaller share of new homes in England and Wales are being sold before they're built. Analysis by Hampton shows a third of properties were bought off plan last year. More people are keeping emergency cash at home in case of cyber attacks, power cuts or major IT failures. A survey for the ATM network Link found nearly one in five now keep a stash of banknotes indoors. And fewer job adverts in the UK are including information about salaries. Jobs website Indeed says around 56% of ads included pay details, a drop of two-thirds.
3: This is John Kettley with the Boom forecast on a chilly day. There will be spells of cloud and a few pockets of light rain moving south, but sunnier skies will follow from the north, just 11 to 14 degrees.

old Bazza, Barry Manilow, ready to take a chance again. Really? Oh no, not with my knees. Oh, and before that it was Carole King, wasn't it? It might as well rain until September. Don't mention the R word. It seems to have picked up a bit again. We've got blue skies and sunshine here at the moment, which is nice. So no umbrellas needed, hopefully.

0: Nelson Riddle and his orchestra with the theme from the TV series The Untouchables. Was that the one set in the 20s about the FBI trying to bring down the gangs in Chicago or wherever? I think it was, wasn't it? Was it the one with Elliot Ness? Am I remembering this all wrong? It's possible. I'm not very good on American telly. I'm never a huge fan of American shows. Anyway, there it is. Good tune, anyway. Now, what's next? Well, I might find you a bit of Elvis, if you don't mind, in a tick.
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I wonder if you're lonesome tonight. You know, someone said the world's a stage and each must play a part. Fate had me playing in love with you as my sweetheart. Act one was where we met. I loved you at first glance. You read your lines so cleverly and never missed a cue. Then came act two. You seemed to change, you acted strange, and why I've never known. Honey, you lied when you said you loved me, and I had no cause to doubt you. But I'd rather go on hearing your lies than to go on living without you. Now the stage is bare, and I'm standing there with emptiness all around. And if he won't come back to me, then they can bring the curtain down.

I need to be in love. It's nice, isn't it? Mind you, everything they did was absolutely splendid. Carpenters, of course, here on Boom. Now, what have I got to tell you? A quick commercial message from the organisers of the Whitby 60s Spectacular. It's a brilliant summer weekend of timeless music and great memories on the scenic North Yorkshire coast. Headlining this year is million-selling star Steve Ellis from Love Affair, and lots of others as well. It's on at Whitby Pavilion on Friday the 5th of June until Sunday the 7th of June. 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

0: I'll Be Seeing You, performed by Dean Martin. I always find the phrase "be seeing you" a bit unsettling, because it was what they used to say in The Prisoner, wasn't it? With Patrick McGowan years ago. A little bit odd. They used to make a sort of symbol with two fingers, like making an O with finger and thumb, and saying, "be seeing you." No, stop it.
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0: Joan Baez. She's always a bit earnest, isn't she? 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
1: From the Hotel Sheets in downtown Plunkettville, the Dominican Broadcasting Company presents the music of Pete DeAngelis and his loyal Plunkettvillevanians. Here in the beautiful gold, yellow, copper, steel, iron ballroom of the Hotel Sheets in downtown Plunkettville, overlooking the uptown section of downtown Pottstown. Stay with us, won't you, and enjoy the sweetest music this side of the Monongahela River. 1 mile high, 2.5 blocks from the center of old New Orleans. Ah, there's gaiety, merriment, and dancing in the Hotel Sheets nightly. Now, to get things underway, Pete and his loyal banditos play a medley of old standard favorites, commencing with Your Red Scarf Matches Your Eyes, Close Cover Before Striking, Your Father Had the Shipfitter Blues, and Loving You Has Made Me Bananas. This beautiful picture and lovely lyric portrayed vocally by Dickie Ryan.

0: From the Sky News Centre at 7. Sir Keir Starmer says he'll set out the path ahead for his party later, despite facing the threat of a leadership challenge. The Prime Minister's making a major speech after disastrous election results last week. One of his MPs, Catherine West, says she'll begin the process of trying to oust him today if she's still dissatisfied by what's said. She says the Cabinet's sitting on its hands.
1: That level of inertia in the face of the election defeat that we saw on Thursday is a disgrace. Working people sent us a message on Thursday. We have to listen to that and we have to change.
0: British nationals on the repatriation flight from the ship infected with hantavirus have landed back in the UK. They'll be held at Arrow Park Hospital in Merseyside for 72 hours for medical checks before being taken to another managed setting. Iranian media says the country's rejected a proposal by the US to end the war because it would mean submission to Trump's excessive demands. Donald Trump claims Tehran's stance has no importance. There are also concerns about how the blockade of the Strait of Hormuz will affect the price of food. Gary Neville says the VAR decision denying West Ham a goal against Arsenal was the biggest moment in the history of the Premier League for the technology. Callum Wilson's late equaliser was chalked off, moving Mikel Arteta's side 5 points clear at the top of the table with two matches left. West Ham manager Nuno Espirito Santo says players want to see consistency in decision-making.
2: The lack of consistency in the decisions, I think, in these previous recent seasons has been happening, a lot of blocking, grappling, holding, almost like a wrestling situation that all of us don't understand what is a foul, what isn't a foul. I think even the referees confuse themselves.
0: And Adolescence was the big winner at the TV BAFTAs, taking 4 awards. Celebrity Traitors won 2 categories, including Best Reality. That's the latest.
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4: This is your Rocky Bar speaking, and this biscuit crunch is here to pep you up. 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
5: This is John Kettley with the Boom Forecast on a chilly day. There will be spells of cloud and a few pockets of light rain moving south, but sunnier skies will follow from the north, just 11 to 14 degrees.

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1: 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I notice it's on offer at the moment, down from £2 to about 20p, which is a bit odd, really. Mind you, they always do that. Just as it's coming up in the garden, it goes cheap in the shops, and you feel you're missing out.

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I could own a mansion. No, I don't think I'd like that. But I might write a song that makes you laugh. Now that would be funny. And you could tell your friends in England you'd like that. But now I've chosen aeroplanes and boats to come between us. And a line or

I could be a millionaire if I had the money. Isn't that a good line? Like that. That was Clifford T. Ward with Home Thoughts from Abroad. Before that, Julie London, I'm in the Mood for Love. At 7:10 on a Monday morning, get off.

0: one day I'll fly away. It sounds romantic, but then just think of the queues and the security and all the hassle of getting to the airport in the first place. No, I think we'll stop at home, thanks. Randy Crawford, and before her, The Bachelors doing Marie.
1: 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And this year is the 70th anniversary of the Eurovision Song Contest. 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

0: Please don't tease. Oh, you want coffee instead? That was Cliff. Of course, we do like a bit of Cliff here at Boom. And there he was with a jolly little tune. Short and sweet. That's how we like it. And look at the time. It's almost time I was thinking about clearing off and leaving you in peace. Come 1:30, of course, being a Monday morning, we'll have a full weather forecast for the week ahead with Mr. Kettley. Two more tunes to go before that. This is one of them. From Bob Seger and the Silver Bullet Band. And we've got tonight. Then what? I just have to listen to all the words and work out what it's all about now.
1: Oh. I know it's late.

0: Good old Shirl belting it out as ever. She's such a talented lady, for all we know. And before that, we've got Tonight from Bob Seger and the Silver Bullet Band. I was going to listen carefully to see what we've got tonight, but I nodded off. It was a bit dull, wasn't it? Hey, look at the time. 7:30 already. Time I wasn't here. We'll have Graham Dean, if you insist, shortly. First, though, with it being 7:30 on a Monday, on Boom, a full weather forecast from Mr. Kettley. See you tomorrow.
1: Well, I know that many people have been desperate to see some rain for the gardens after what has become another dry spring. Now I can at least promise some of the wet stuff in a week that looks decidedly chilly for most of the time, and there's always the threat of some frost at night. For Monday, clearing skies are leaving it frosty in parts of Scotland as a band of cloud and pockets of rain and drizzle continue to move out of Northern Ireland and Northern England into more southern areas. It could stay dry here with just odd showers and some weak sunshine. But just 14 degrees for Cardiff and Torquay, 13 in London, and cooling off to a fairly modest 11 degrees in York and 12 degrees in Edinburgh. There'll be more rain returning to the northwest of Scotland this evening, and that rain band will spill across northern areas through Monday night into Tuesday morning. But as it moves further south during the day, it will weaken considerably, some places staying completely dry, but it will be fairly breezy, a cool wind coming in from the northwest. But temperatures could briefly make it up to 16 degrees in parts of the southeast of England. Behind that, 11 to 14 degrees is much more likely, with brightening skies and some sunshine following. But late in the day, another band of rain will return to the far northwest of Scotland, and that band of rain will be more widespread as we go into Wednesday. Low pressure dominating across the North Sea, chilly winds coming in from the west initially, and then going around to a cool northerly. So it does look as though the middle of the week will be the wettest spell of all. Temperatures just 10 to 13 degrees for most. That band of rain gets away overnight into Thursday morning. Then there'll be a mixture of sunshine and showers, but there will be a lot of showers around facing that northerly breeze, so you can expect northeastern coasts in particular being very chilly, just 9 degrees here. Other bands of showers running down western coasts and hills as well. If we can talk about any warm weather, well, it'll be 15 degrees at best, probably, on southwestern coasts. The winds are going to drop out during Friday and into the weekend, but it will be cold overnight. There will be some frost for some areas. By day, plenty of sunshine to start each morning, but then the shower clouds build up in the middle of the day, and some fairly widespread showers, I would think, during Saturday. By Sunday, those heavier showers probably confine more to southern counties of England and Wales, many places further north seeing some dry weather, but very modest temperatures after chilly nights, just 11 to 14 degrees in most areas. 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

The Kinks. And on the subject of fashion, I noticed a little while back that there'd been a study and that the fashion goes in 20-year cycles, especially for the ladies with the rise and fall of hemlines. So there you are, girls. Whatever you bought 20 years ago should be smack back in fashion now. And whatever you've bought now, well, you'll have to keep it in the wardrobe until 2046. Good morning, my fellow boomers. Welcome to breakfast.

0: Just gone 20 to 8. There's Toto's Africa. A-level exams due to begin from today, going right through till the 23rd of June. If that affects you, best of luck.
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0: brother and sister Dusty and Tom Springfield. Morning, Please Don't Come. And Silence Was Golden for the Tremolos, yet another Four Seasons song that got pinched. And now, on the Boom Breakfast Show, a dollop of doo-wop.
1: Well,

0: And they were the Elegants, doo-wopping away on Little Star. As we've just passed 10 to 8, good morning, this is Boom Radio.
1: His radio career stretches over 7 decades, right back to the BBC Light programme. He is David Hamilton. He's worked with the greats on radio and TV, and is still at it daily on Boom. In David Hamilton's Long and Winding Road, he tells the full frank story of his life, loves, and lessons learned. It's illustrated with pics of many of the stars he's worked with. David Hamilton's Long and Winding Road, out now in paperback from Amazon and leading bookshops.
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Sergio Mendes and Brazil 66, Mascanada. Love their records. It would be nice if it felt more like Brazil temperature-wise this morning. Well, I'll tell you what, let's stir in some hot chocolate. That could help.

0: From the Sky News Centre at 8, Sir Keir Starmer will promise strength through fairness after devastating local election results which have led many to question his leadership. The Prime Minister is giving a speech on what his government will focus on next. Backbench Labour MP Catherine West says she'll start the process of trying to oust him if she isn't impressed. But Business Secretary Peter Kyle insists the right man is in number 10.
1: Right now we have a leader who has shown he can meet the moment in different periods of time and different moments of challenge. Let's give him this moment moment to set out how he meets and will meet the challenges that we have right now.
0: 20 British people are being monitored in a hospital on the Wirral after coming off the cruise ship hit by hantavirus. One American passenger who disembarked has tested positive for the rat-borne disease, while a French person is showing symptoms. Iranian media says the country's rejected a proposal by the US to end the war because it would mean submission to Trump's excessive demands. Donald Trump claims Tehran's stance has no importance. There are also concerns about how the blockade of the Strait of Hormuz will affect the price of food. Mario Di Matteo has a tomato-producing business in Italy. He says costs have shot up.
2: It's already increased almost 50%.
3: 50%?
2: Yeah.
3: Compared to the couple of months of war.
2: Exactly. And the other very high cost that we are suffering now is the fuel, because all the tractor we use in the farm, it needs a lot of gasoline or fuel. Price is increased by almost 100% in Italy.
0: There's trouble brewing for tea lovers as the flavour of our favourite hot drink is under threat from climate change. A new report claims rising temperatures in places like India, Sri Lanka and Kenya are making tea taste more bitter. And it's being called VAR's biggest Premier League call yet. West Ham's late equaliser was ruled out for a foul on keeper David Raya, pushing Arsenal 5 points clear at the top. And that's the latest.
4: B-O-O-M. You know what you're getting with a wedding? Wedding hats. A baby in a waistcoat crying throughout the vows. Themed tables. Awkward best man speech. The plus one?
5: Hello.
4: People dancing in a circle. Ruined rental suit. Sometimes in life you just know what you're getting, like a luxury bed and a great night's sleep. You know what you're getting with Premier Inn.
6: This is John Kettley with the Boom forecast on a chilly day. There will be spells of cloud and a few pockets of light rain moving south, but sunnier skies will follow from the north, just 11 to 14 degrees.

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0: And following Kool and the Gang and David Soul there, this.
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0: And this is where I play a record where somebody's left their mark, their legacy on it. And today I'm featuring the session drummer Hal Blaine. He was a main member of the Wrecking Crew, American session players. You probably heard about them. He played on around about 40 American number one singles, over 150 of their top 10 records, and he once claimed that he'd done over 35,000 recorded sessions. And I'm going to play a record which he starts off, and he said the drum intro was an accident. He was supposed to play the snare on the second beat as well as the fourth, and he said, "I dropped the stick, and being the faker I was in those days, I left the mistake in. You wouldn't have known."

You know, I really must add another legacy to that track by the Ronettes, Be My Baby. Not only the drumming of Hal Blaine, who I'm sure will turn up again in future or on future legacy tracks because he was so prolific, but also the last surviving member of the Ronettes who left us just recently, Nedra Tally Ross. She was the cousin of the other two, Ronnie and Estelle. I'll have another legacy track for you same time tomorrow here on the Boom Breakfast Show. I went out last night to see this fella, Paul Carrick.

0: Very similar to how it was last night at Drury Lane. It was Paul Carrack's final show of his current UK tour. What a voice. And he gave Boom Radio a lovely mention. Thanks for that, Paul. And for, well, on behalf of everybody, for a great show last night, as always. There he was, because Tempted, of course, was by Squeeze, and Paul was that original lead singer.
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1: 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And I never used to admit this because it really was so uncool at one point when you were trying to be sort of metropolitan and make your way.
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5: Newark-on-Trent. Newark is situated on the River Trent and was historically a major inland port. During the English Civil War, Newark was besieged three times by the Parliamentarians and is home to the Queen's Sconce, a listed ancient monument. The spire of St Mary Magdalene Church is the tallest in Nottinghamshire. King John died at Newark Castle in 1216 after allegedly eating a surfeit of peaches. Boom Radio, across UK, including Newark-on-Trent.

0: We need some more Manhattan Transfer. They are so good, really cool. Spice of life. And Donny Elbert with his cover of The Four Tops, I Can't Help Myself, at 8:30 on Boom Radio.
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2: Hello, I'm Chris Milligan with the latest business stories from Sky News. Britain is forecast to lose 163,000 jobs this year because of the Iran war. A report warning two of the UK's lowest income regions, South Wales and the Humber, will suffer the most from soaring energy prices. They heavily rely on manufacturing and construction industries, which Item Club cautions could shed roles. It's claimed a smaller share of new homes in England and Wales are being sold before they're built. Analysis by Hampton shows a third of properties were bought off plan last year. More people are keeping emergency cash at home in case of cyber attacks, power cuts or major IT failures. A survey for the ATM network Link found nearly one in five now keep a stash of banknotes indoors. And fewer job adverts in the UK are including information about salaries. Jobs website Indeed says around 56% of ads included pay details, a drop of two-thirds.
3: This is John Kettley with the Boom forecast on a chilly day. There will be spells of cloud and a few pockets of light rain moving south, but sunnier skies will follow from the north, just 11 to 14 degrees.

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1: 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And in this case, we're off to Leeds. Barbara Levy is there. Good morning, Barbara. And you got this back in 1962, you say, at Stamford Hill R&B Shop, the home of imported Jamaican records. But this was not Jamaican. It was very much American. And you got it with your brother for your dad's new stereogram back in 62. Neil Sedaka.

0: I never met Neil Sedaka, but everybody says he was such a great guy, and that was one of his greatest hits. Breaking Up Is Hard to Do. It was the first record bought by Barbara Levy. Thanks for that, Barbara.
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Updating the Partridge Family record, I Think I Love You, that in the early 90s was Voice of the Beehive. And hey, rock and roll, Shawadi Wadi. Just gone 8:45, Boom Radio at breakfast. Oh, talking of rock and roll, this commercial message from Fab Four Memorabilia. 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And it doesn't have to be just about the Fab Four. It can be any act of note from the rock and pop world. So if you think you've got something that could be perhaps of value and you don't need it anymore, you prefer the money, well, you can find out more at fab4memorabilia.co.uk. Oh, we're going back now.

0: Talking of memorabilia, I've still got a piece of paper that the Beach Boys signed at the Hilton Hotel when they came to tour in 1966. It's a bit faded, but it's there. And before the Beach Boys in my room, singing the blues with Guy Mitchell. It's 10 minutes to nine. Have you heard about No Mow May? Yes, well, the great excuse if you don't like mowing, not to do it in May. No Mow May. The idea is to let the wildflowers grow, which keeps the bees and the butterflies happy.
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5: Good morning, it's Mike Wire. Legendary singer-songwriter Paul Simon will bring his Quiet Celebration Tour to the Royal Albert Hall, London on the 13th and 14th of May. Blenheim Palace Festival, a new five-day music and arts celebration at Woodstock, Oxfordshire, features Teddy Swims on June the 30th and Michael Bublé on July the 4th. James Taylor, singer-songwriter, guitarist and six-time Grammy Award winner, will be at Edinburgh Castle on the 14th of July.
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Always seems to go down well when that's played. Run for Home, Lindisfarne. Now, if you're a fan of the choo-choos, well, you may or may not know about the special exhibition train that's touring Britain as part of Railway 200. And it celebrates 200 years of the modern railway. And today it's going to be at Rawtenstall Station on the East Lancashire Railway. And it features interactive and hands-on exhibits. It explores the past, the present and the future of Britain's railways. And we'll be visiting around 60 locations right across the UK. Right, Roy Orbison.

0: From the Sky News Centre at 9, Sir Keir Starmer is getting ready to deliver a major speech as he tries to persuade Labour MPs to keep him in number 10. He'll promise to strengthen ties with the European Union. But political commentator Benedict Spence says there's a reason people are turning to other parties.
1: The former Brexit party and the party that gave us Brexit are currently polling pretty well. And the Prime Minister's big response to this to fix everything is Europe.
2: Yeah.
1: Good luck. Yeah. I just don't think it's quite the sell that perhaps he hopes it is.
0: The Prime Minister's speech will also outline how he'll tackle the cost of living crisis. A French passenger's tested positive for hantavirus after being evacuated from the MV Hondius cruise ship. We're told her condition's deteriorating. 20 Britons on board are now quarantining in the UK. The fallout from the Iran war is expected to hit the British jobs market. 163,000 roles are expected to go this year, particularly in the energy-reliant manufacturing and construction industries. There are calls to ban popular quartz kitchen worktops over concerns they're causing an incurable lung disease. Cutting, grinding and polishing the stone has been linked to silicosis, which leads to respiratory failure. Australia has already banned the worktops after a surge in cases. Former stonemason Ryan Fenton, who lives in Ipswich, wants the UK to do the same.
3: The dust just is finer. It has a smell to it, has a taste to it.
4: 3 years ago, I had a stroke. They run a load of testing. I had some shadowing on my chest.
3: They didn't hold back. They literally told me that it could potentially kill you.
0: Arsenal boss Mikel Arteta says he's relieved after his side beat West Ham 1-0 in the Premier League last night. It moves them 5 points clear at the top of the table. And Adolescence was once again the big winner at another awards show, this time picking up 4 TV BAFTAs. The Celebrity Traitors, Last One Laughing and Dame Mary Berry were also recognised. That's the latest.
5: You know what you're getting with a conference. Laptop backpacks. Security pass lanyard.
6: If you could just pop this on.
5: Being asked, how was your journey in? An array of triangular sandwiches. Having to deal with a small crisis back at the office. Sometimes in life, you just know what you're getting. Like a great night's sleep and a tasty breakfast. You know what you're getting with Premier Inn.
7: This is John Kettley with the boom forecast on a chilly day. There will be spells of cloud and a few pockets of light rain moving south, but sunnier skies will follow from the north, just 11 to 14 degrees.

All right. Mungo Jerry. And good morning to you. I've got a soundtrack, a magnificent soundtrack song in a few minutes. I haven't played this record for a while now. It was the, well, I think it could go down as the softer side of Northern Soul from the Sapphires.

Howard Jones. And before that, it was the group The Sapphires, and one of those 60s releases that eventually gained traction over here via the Northern Soul scene. Who do you love? Well, the answer could be the theme to this film that came out in 1960, based on The Seven Samurai, The Magnificent Seven, and the theme from Elmer Bernstein.

Elmer Bernstein's very fine theme from the 1960 Western The Magnificent Seven. Looking at the poster, the main billing went to Yul Brynner, Eli Wallach, Steve McQueen, but other contributors in the film, Charles Bronson, Robert Vaughan, James Coburn, Horst Buchholz, and Brad Dexter. And that's today's Soundtrack Song.

0: Stop me if you've heard it all before, girl. Well, if she glazed over, take the hint. Billy Ocean, it's 9:20, a couple of records to come, and then today's school call.
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5: Boom Radio High Street History. Dorothy Perkins was launched in 1909 as H.P. Newman & Co., specialising in straw hats and small millinery items. The name Dorothy Perkins was adopted 10 years later, inspired by a variety of rambling rose. When Dorothy Perkins floated in 1958, it had 130 shops, mainly in the south. The chain grew, and in 1971 the shops were modernised, with the old rose-coloured facades and signature logo vanishing. High Street History.

Bette Midler's ever so popular recording of From a Distance. And we went up the country with Canned Heat. Well, now we're going to Sittingbourne. That's where Peter Lees is. Peter tells me he went to Halfway Houses Primary, Sheppey in Kent, between 72 and 77. And Peter says, you were asking about school meals. Oh, yes, I was. He says he's never had one himself. Really? Never had a school meal, Peter? And what makes it even stranger is that he tells me that his paternal grandmother, Mrs. Lees, was head of the canteen there for many years. He says, I know she was very popular with the kids. Many asked after her long after she'd retired. And you tell me she made it to 100 years old. The school itself, don't ask, writes Peter. Miss Borner was my first teacher, very Dickensian. Nobody liked her. It turned out, as I discovered years later, nor did anyone else. In fact, anyone who went to the school won't have forgotten Miss Borner at Halfway Houses Primary, Sheppey, our school of the day.

keep it in. Well, don't then, Cat. It's not good for you. Cat Stevens here on Boom Radio. Don't forget, if you've got a story to tell me about your school days, please do by clicking School Call. It's on the front page of our website, boomradio.co.uk. Well, today is the 85th birthday of Eric Burdon of The Animals, and this is where it all started for them.

this world alone. 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

0: The Animals' first hit. Lead singer Eric Burdon, 85 today. It's an anniversary oldie. Baby, let me take you home. Ah, Animals. Did you see the TV show the other night from the Royal Albert Hall celebrating the 100th birthday of Sir David Attenborough? And the letter from the King to David delivered by Animals. Whoever came up with that idea, take a bow.
1: In 10 metres, take a left at the pile of washing.
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Down at that sugar shack, Jimmy Gilmer and the Fireballs, following Tavares. And following me at 10, David Lloyd. He'll have Mike Ward from the Daily Express with him previewing the week's TV, hot on the heels of last night's BAFTAs. It was a good night for adolescents and celebrity traitors, amongst others. And what was it I was watching last week? It was that drama, Secret Service, which was based on the newsman Tom Bradby's novel. He turned up in it a few times. Must admit, towards the end, I got rather confused by all the characters. But to be fair, it did coincide with me doing the washing up.

0: From her 1964 LP, Ella Fitzgerald sings the Johnny Mercer songbook. That was Too Marvellous for Words. And this is from Jackie Stevenson in Middlesbrough. She says, reshops with funny names. I always chuckle when I drive past this one. It's a tattoo shop nearby called Rumple Inkskin.
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I like that line, waiting all the time to find plays on Caroline, harking back to the days of Radio Caroline. And of course, Quo had another record back in the 70s called Caroline, but completely unconnected. Status Quo, I think one of their very best. Rock and Roll and World from the Bee Gees. And ahoy there, David Lloyd. He will join us shortly here on Boom Radio, as will Sarah Brightman.

0: From the Sky News Centre at 10, Sir Keir Starmer is giving a speech setting out his response to huge local election losses. The Prime Minister is facing calls to resign after Labour lost more than 1,400 councillors. MP Catherine West says she'll trigger a contest if she doesn't like what she hears this morning. Reform UK's Nadine Dorries thinks the PM has failed in his duty.
1: Labour came to power 2 years ago on the back of a promise of growth. And that's what the country expected. And everything they have done since, whether it's workers' rights, national insurance contributions, everything they've done since has had a paralysing effect on the economy.
0: Two more passengers have tested positive for hantavirus after leaving the MV Hondius. 22 people arrived back in the UK after finally being allowed off the cruise ship last night. They're being monitored at a specialist hospital in Merseyside. Two men have been charged with murder after two teenagers died in a crash in Newport. It involved a motorbike and a BMW in the early hours of Thursday morning. New mothers living in deprived areas are twice as likely to take their own lives after giving birth compared with those living elsewhere. Dr. Livia Martucci is from the Royal College of Psychiatrists. She explains the reasons behind this.
2: They often have less support. Perhaps they have more of a fragmented family system, less financial resources. They might have other complications in their lives, such as abusive relationships or coping with alcohol or drugs.
0: The government insists tackling disparities within wider maternity care is a priority. There's a warning we're relying on harmful and unhealthy habits to manage our mental health. A charity claims self-isolation and doom-scrolling are some of the most common coping mechanisms. And have you noticed your cuppa tasting a little bit different? Scientists are warning rising temperatures in places like Kenya, India and Sri Lanka are making tea more bitter. That's the latest.
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6: This is John Kettley with a boom forecast on a chilly day. There will be spells of cloud and a few pockets of light rain moving south, but sunnier skies will follow from the north, just 11 to 14 degrees.

Well, they started out messing around in their flat in Hampstead, but that messing around turned into that track, The Last Time from the Rolling Stones. Good morning, I'm David Lloyd, this is Boom. Graham Dean has adjourned to the adjacent room in his home in London to mess around with his bullworker there. Be careful, he's back tomorrow morning at 7:30.

Sheena Easton from Boom, Morning Train, 9 to 5. I don't miss the workplace, really. Especially not Monday mornings when everybody was going in there. Did you have a good weekend? Trying desperately to think of something interesting to say that you've been up to. I just hoped it was somebody's birthday and somebody had brought cream cakes in, frankly. This is Gary Lewis and the Playboys.

Gary Lewis and the Playboys, this diamond ring. It's always lovely to hear from you, not least when you chip in on something we were talking about ages ago. And who's this? It's Bill and Sue Coombs from sunny Bournemouth. And we were talking about the phonetic alphabet, the NATO official phonetic alphabet, X-ray, Victor, Tango. And we were saying we should have one for our generation, based on 60s music artists, and they worked their way all the way through painstakingly here. You've been doing this for about 3 weeks since before I was on holiday. A for animals, B for Beatles. I mean, the problem is, Bill and Sue, this will get really confusing if a younger person is on the other end of the phone, not least when you get round to C for Crazy World of Arthur Brown here. And what about this K for Kinks? You know, they're going to put the phone down on you, I think. This is new. This is Ringo Starr.

0: Ringo Starr and the title track from his new album called Long, Long Road, on which Sheryl Crow is doing backing vocals, actually. And it's his 22nd studio album. My goodness me, put those on a shelf alongside the Beatles albums, and I think you'll need to squidge a few matchsticks in with the Rawl plug to make sure the shelf stays on the wall if his DIY is like mine.
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Our thoughts this morning very much with Bonnie and her family. And in the words of her guitarist, we hope and pray she pulls through. Bonnie Tyler, Total Eclipse of the Heart. Before that, it was Honeybus. Now, here's a record which was released in 1978. It's true to say it didn't chart anywhere in the world, as far as I can remember. But, you know, Boom, that doesn't stop us playing it. This is the work of a chap who's written for so many people and a few hits for himself. This is Stephen Bishop.

0: Stephen Bishop, who brought us songs like It Might Be You, and wrote as well for people like Barbara and Phil Collins and Art Garfunkel, describes himself these days as a retired singer. Can you ever be a retired singer? Really, you can't be a retired disc jockey, I'll tell you that. It's just gone 10:30.
1: Your first car. 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
0: Good morning to Christopher Johnson from Stafford, but originally from West Brom. Christopher says, I was a student technical apprentice at GKN Screws and Fasteners in Heath Street, Birmingham. I wonder if that's still going. When I was 17, I always wanted to own a Mini Moak, but in 1969, they were too expensive for my engineering apprentice budget, so I went along to an army surplus depot and bought myself an Austin Champ Jeep with a 3-litre Rolls-Royce engine. Oh, yes. The Champ had no ignition key, just a knob to turn it on. It had stood in a field for ages, but with a swing or two on the starting handle, it soon came back to life. My parents helpfully knocked down the side wall of our garage, so how come it didn't fall down? So I could drive the Champ into, through, and then out alongside the garage. I called the vehicle the Wildcat. Its name was painted on the sides of the bonnet. I rarely had the roof up and often drove with the windscreen folded flat. On many trips to Birmingham with my best mate Andy Turner, we rarely came home without company. It was a real babe magnet. I had the Champ when I met my girlfriend, later my wife, and we had great fun towing Andy's hot rod to Hednesford Raceway with fresh air in our faces and long hair streaking backwards. I will never forget the Wildcat.

0: It's often interesting to screw your eyes up and look at the record label to see who wrote the song. That was co-written, at least, by Mark Barkin, who also wrote Pretty Flamingo for Manfred Mann. And can you think of two more different songs, that and I'll Try Anything from Dusty? And before that, it was Frankie Lyman, The Teenagers. Two songs to warm you up on the coldest of mornings across the UK.
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0: tracks together from Boom, The Loving Spoonful, You Didn't Have to Be So Nice, and before that, Jimmy Ruffin, I'll Say Forever My Love. 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

0: Al Jarreau and the theme to Moonlighting. If you're wondering what to watch on the television for the week ahead, we're joined in about an hour's time by Mike Ward, TV reviewer from the Daily Express. I tell you what, did you catch Angela Rippon at the weekend with her new River Cruisers programme? I tell you what, I'm just utterly astounded by her energy levels.
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4: Good morning, it's Mike Wire. Legendary singer-songwriter Paul Simon will bring his Quiet Celebration Tour to the Royal Albert Hall, London on the 13th and 14th of May. Blenheim Palace Festival, a new five-day music and arts celebration at Woodstock, Oxfordshire, features Teddy Swims on June the 30th and Michael Bublé on July the 4th. James Taylor, singer-songwriter, guitarist and six-time Grammy Award winner, will be at Edinburgh Castle on the 14th of July.
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The Sir Douglas Quintet, She's About a Mover, and before that it was the 3 Degrees. Oh, on nicknames, Barry Simpson's been in touch, and he says years ago at his place of work, they wanted to add a couple more people to their workforce to help this one chap. And the one chap they had was called Hall. So the two new recruits, when nobody quite knew their names, were known as Stairs and Landing. And of course, they were known as Stairs and Landing forever. And Barry says the site has now closed down and is now a Costa Coffee. Yes, isn't everywhere. I tell you what, when they all close down, you'll be able to say to your grandkids, oh,

0: From the Sky News Centre at 11, Sir Keir Starmer's remained defiant as he fights for his political future after disappointing local election results.
1: I know that people are frustrated by the state of Britain, frustrated by politics, and some people frustrated with me. I know I have my doubters, and I know I need to prove them wrong, and I will.
0: The Prime Minister's been setting out how he aims to respond to the elections, which saw 1,400 councillors lose their seats in England and a loss for Labour in Wales for the first time since devolution. He's announced British Steel will be taken into national ownership and a closer relationship with the EU. Two new cases of hantavirus have been declared after the cruise ship at the centre of the outbreak was evacuated. 22 people are being monitored at a specialist medical centre on the Wirral. Iran and the US have both rejected the latest peace proposals to end the conflict in the Middle East. Tehran's accused Donald Trump of being unreasonable, while the US president says their counter-proposals had no importance. A rising number of workers producing luxury kitchens are dying from an incurable lung disease that experts warn could be the new asbestos. The manufacturing of quartz is already banned in Australia over concerns it's linked to silicosis. Dr. Johanna Ferry is a lung disease consultant at the Royal Brompton Hospital.
2: We're seeing a high number of cases of accelerated disease, which means that it's happening after a very few years of working with the product, and it means it's affecting a young workforce, so people in their 20s, 30s and 40s.
3: I'm absolutely sure there are people who have silicosis who are unaware that they have it.
0: It's understood West Ham will be contacting the referee's governing body after their late equaliser was disallowed against Arsenal yesterday. After a long VAR check, Callum Wilson's 95th minute goal was chalked off. And April saw fewer passengers at Heathrow Airport. It's due to the conflict in the Middle East. That's the latest.
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5: This is John Kettley with the Boom forecast on a chilly day. There will be spells of cloud and a few pockets of light rain moving south, but sunnier skies will follow from the north, just 11 to 14 degrees.
6: David Lloyd in the morning. Boom,
7: good morning. 1 year, five songs, a million memories. Today's top five. Let's think back to this week in 19-

Peaches and Herb. Through the life of Peaches and Herb, there have been 7 different Peaches and just 1 Herb. And there they were at number 5 this week in 1979 with Reunited, whilst at 4...

Well, much pocket money was being spent on their records this week in 1979. There they were at number three this week that year, Boney M. Hooray, hooray, it's a holiday. And before that, it was ABBA. Now, what were you wearing? Just picture yourself this week in 1979. Get out a photograph, if it helps. For blokes, well, we were wearing skinny ties. Oh, I remember those. I had like a little blue PVC one. Skinny ties, wedge hairstyles, drain pipe trousers and leather jackets as well. And women, it was flowing disco dresses, jumpsuits, and that sort of like metallic type fabric, high-waisted trousers and Farrah Fawcett type hairstyles. This is David Lloyd, your fashion correspondent. Our top five continues.

0: Oh yes, that song still sounds modern, and this week in 79 it was number two this week that year for M and pop music. Jeremy Rees says this week in 79 my twin daughters Lorraine and Alison were born.
1: Number one!

0: Number one this week in 1979, it was Mike Batt's Bright Eyes, performed by Art Garfunkel. Now, this week in 1979, we were just getting used to the fact that a woman was living at 10 Downing Street, as we had Mrs. Thatcher as our first female Prime Minister, and the press headlines of the time. Here we go. The housewife who took over Britain. Iron Lady with a handbag, Maggie Means Business, and The Ladies in Charge. Top five back tomorrow.
1: Love the music of the 60s. Beat the afternoon slump with Six for the 60s every day at 3 o'clock. Enjoy some of the biggest hits and a surprise or two with me, Roger Day. It's all part of the afternoon show. Boom Radio.
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5: 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High Street History. Halfords sprung from a Birmingham hardware store in 1892. Founded by Frederick Rushbrook, its name comes from Halford Street in Leicester, where he opened a store in 1902. It was a simple wholesale ironmongery at first, expanding into bicycles and accessories before moving to motoring accessories in the mid-20th century. 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High Street History.

If you entered our Win a Cruise to Hamburg contest with Ambassador Cruise Line, stay with us. You could be our winner next on Boom. Yeah.

Elvis Costello, Every Day I Write the Book, and it's high time you got on with yours. Before that, it was Perfect Petula. Now, thanks to our friends at Ambassador Cruise Line, you've had a chance to win a four-night cruise to Hamburg this December, and a very special cruise too. Not only can you see the highlights of that great city at Christmas time, also a chance to see our One More Dream winners, the Monarchs Blues Band, perform live. Also on board, Rob Jones, David Hamilton and Judy Spires. And our winner is Brenda Halliday from Silverstone. Congratulations, Brenda.

0: It's new from Squeeze, albeit written when they were teenagers. That's called The Place We Call Mars. Now, what can you watch on TV in the week ahead? Actually, that thriller on Channel 5 last week called Number One Fan, we enjoyed watching, with Sally Lindsay actually playing a baddie for once. What's happening in the week ahead? We're joined from Brighton, as always, by Mike Ward, TV critic from the Daily Express. And BBC Two tonight, Children of the Blitz.
1: Yes, this is a remarkable documentary. It really is. It's talking to people who were kids during the Blitz. It wasn't obviously just London, as sometimes people assume, but cities throughout the United Kingdom targeted by the Luftwaffe, and just telling stories of such personal intimacy. I mean, my favourite is a guy who, he's 92 now, and he talks about how his dad came home on leave and he said, let's all go to the cinema. And they went to the cinema to see a George Formby film. Had they not gone to see that film, they would probably be under the rubble because their street had been targeted. Wow. That night. What in modern day parlance you call a sliding doors moment, I guess, but it's extraordinary, moving, but also funny in times as well. It's great stuff.
0: Children of the Blitz on BBC Two tonight at 9. Wednesday, The Future with Hannah Fry.
1: Future doesn't sound fun. The future used to sound fun, didn't it? When you watch Tomorrow's World, it was always fantastic things that you were getting, flying in a spacesuit. And whereas now it's sort of like she's looking into robots and stuff that are going to read our minds and read our faces and our sentiments and our emotions even before we know what they are ourselves and act accordingly. It doesn't bear thinking about, really. She's a very good presenter. She makes it very accessible. It's not all doom and gloom.
0: And also about how we'll cope with surviving longer.
1: Yeah, I mean, this opening episode, looking at how science is looking at ways to increase our lifespan by decades, potentially up to 150 years old, but asking so many questions, because obviously it's not just the science, it's the implications of that from a point of view of our health, from our income, when do we carry on working, to how does the economy cope with that sort of shift in the balance of the population. So fascinating stuff on many levels.
0: The Future with Hannah Fry, Wednesday on BBC Two. Finally, and I'm worried about Thursday night, Channel 5, The Hardacres. I loved it so much the first time. It's got to go odd this time, because the poor couple have moved into the big house. They're already rich. How on earth are we going to have a series two here?
1: Well, they got very rich very quickly. If I remember rightly, they were rich beyond their wildest dreams within 40 minutes of the first episode, having struck lucky with a business venture that they invested well from. It's 19th century Yorkshire. It's 1895 now. The family sort of bedded in Hardacre Hall, as it's now known. But it's also an interesting time because things like bicycles and electricity have come along to revolutionise their lives, and so we're looking at it from a social point of view as well.
0: The Hardacres, Channel 5 on Thursday night. We've got the Eurovision, of course, culminating in the final on Saturday night, and looking ahead to the Chelsea Flower Show as well, with a special show on Sunday. Thank you, Mike Ward.
1: Thanks, David.

0: 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Thinks you're driving across a field. 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

0: Bob Marley and the Wailers, Three Little Birds, before that, the Tokens, and a melody repurposed so many times over the years, The Lion Sleeps Tonight. Yesterday afternoon, in the sunshine here in Nottingham, there was a soapbox challenge in the market square. And I think these are happening in quite a few market squares across the country. I think the next one is in Scarborough. And the idea is the team has to make a soapbox, or, I mean, in various areas they have different names, go-kart, trolley, you know, old pram wheels and whatever, and they push them down a huge ramp to give them momentum, and then of course they have to go round the track, whoa, as quickly as possible. It's like a timed challenge. Great fun to watch, I have to say. And as a kid, I used to love making those trolleys, and even to this day, if I ever see a pair of old pram wheels in a hedge bottom, I think to myself, oh, that'd make a good trolley. I don't know whether kids bother with making that sort of thing these days.
1: Every kiss, every hug seems to act just like a drug. You're getting to be

0: Frank, you're getting to be a habit. A quick nickname, Peter Johnson says, in our village, we have rather a lot of Daves. That's the generation you mix with. So to avoid confusion, they have nicknames. We have Dave the Bike. We have Handbrake Dave, who is the slowest in our cycling group. We have Downhill Dave, the fastest in our cycling group. We have Golfer Dave. And we also have, here we are, Peter Nuts, who eats all the free nuts at bars. We had to laugh, says Peter, when he introduced us to his new girlfriend, Hazel.
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7: Welcome back to Costa Coffee's Iced Coffee Forecast, here to update you on the week ahead. Today, there'll be unexpected adventures moving in from the east, with high chances of bumping into friends and conversations that go on longer than planned. Later this week, expect a refreshing iced coffee, made for picnics with picky bits and nowhere to be until 6. Because whatever the weather, with a Costa iced coffee made with heart in hand, the summer moments we love last. Costa iced coffee, made for summer.

Right, I've got a dash now. I've been invited to give a talk this lunchtime to young people. And actually, it's going to be held in a building where I used to work as a teenager. And it was the first radio station I ever used to work at. And you know what it's like when you go back to a building which holds really special memories. I'll be going around going, I've no idea what I'm going to say, though. It won't be like David Hamilton's talk at the end of the month in Tamworth. He'll be opening up about everything, he will. And I'm going to be on the front row alongside some colleagues, heckling. Oh, yes. He's next. I'll see you tomorrow morning at 10 o'clock. You're a

0: From the Sky News Centre at midday, the Prime Minister says he's going to prove his doubters wrong as he faces calls to step down. Sir Keir Starmer's taken responsibility for Labour's poor local election results in England and losing control of the Senate for the first time ever. He's announced British Steel will be nationalised and better opportunities for younger people. The PM says his party won't survive as a weaker version of Reform or the Greens.
1: We can only win as a stronger version of Labour, a mainstream party of power, not process. And I also want to be really clear on this, because I will never stop fighting for the decent, respectful, diverse country that I love.
0: Elsewhere, two passengers on board the MV Hondius have tested positive for hantavirus. The French person and American are now isolating in their home countries. Back here, 22 people are currently quarantining on the Wirral after getting off the cruise ship. Iran and the US have both rejected the latest peace proposals in the conflict in the Middle East. Tehran has accused Donald Trump of being unreasonable, while the US president has said their counter-proposals had no importance. Meanwhile, concerns remain over the blockade of the Strait of Hormuz and how it'll affect food prices across Europe. Gilberto Pichetto Fratin is a government minister in Italy.
2: The consequences of this crisis will clearly be on the prices of Italian agricultural products going to other European countries, because the crisis has a significant impact on prices and affect our country's competitiveness.
0: West Ham are understood to be contacting the referee's governing body after their late equaliser against Arsenal in the Premier League was disallowed. Callum Wilson's 95th minute goal was ruled offside after a lengthy VAR check, leaving his team in the relegation zone. And a new visitor attraction is opening in London, celebrating the history of the Beatles. The band's record label has reacquired 3 Savile Row, where they recorded Let It Be. That's the latest. B-O-O-M.
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4: This is John Kettley with the Boom Forecast on a chilly day. There will be spells of cloud and a few pockets of light rain moving south, but sunnier skies will follow from the north, just 11 to 14 degrees.

Wings. Listen to what the man said, which I do every day. Good afternoon. Thank you to David Lloyd. David, good luck with your lunchtime talk. Very much looking forward to seeing you, along with Paul Robey, Susie Mathis and Les Ross, and lots of Boom listeners at my show in Tamworth on the 30th of May.

0: Mike Oldfield and Maggie Riley, Moonlight Shadow, following Wayne Fontana, Pamela Pamela. Now, you learn something new all the time, and over the weekend, I learned that walking backwards is good for you. Don't laugh. Obviously, you've got to do it carefully, but it's good for you because it reverses joint impact, it strengthens the knees and the hamstrings, and it burns more calories, and it's probably good for the brain as well. So I'm going to try and do it every day. The only thing is I might have a little bit of trouble persuading my dog Amber to do it with me.
1: It's David Hamilton's

The Stylistics from Philadelphia, number one in the summer of 1974, You Make Me Feel Brand New. Now this is brand new and it's the record that everybody's talking about from the Monarchs Blues Band, who won our One More Dream contest, and it's the record produced by Mike Batt with mentoring by Mike Darbo. And the Monarchs Blues Band have made a great job of barefooting.

0: That'll get you dancing around the kitchen. Excellent. And it's new Barefooting from the Monarchs Blues Band, who are joining us on our cruise to Hamburg, where you will be able to see and hear them playing live in December.
1: Hi, this is Jane. Mike Reed's with me tonight with his Heritage Chart Rundown. Catch up on what the big names of yesterday are doing today.
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5: Mansfield. Taking its name from the River Mourn, it was cut off from railways after 64 until the Robin Hood line reopened 30 years later. Olympic swimmer Rebecca Adlington was born here, as was Alvin Stardust. Sandstone, quarried nearby, was used to build the Houses of Parliament, and both the Beatles and the Stones performed at the Granada Cinema. Boom Radio, across the UK, including Mansfield.

Chris Rea and Josephine following the Dave Clark Five, feeling glad all over. Now it's a new week of the Best of British and a theme suggested by Michael Beadle in Hull. Duos who came out of bigger groups. Let's start with Teresa Bizarre and David Van Day, who came out of Guys and Dolls to become Dollar.

Dollar, Who Were You With in the Moonlight? On Friday, we celebrated Sir David Attenborough's 100th birthday, and I noted that he'd never taken a driving test and never driven a car, which actually prompted a lot of messages from you saying you were in the same boat or not in the same car. Jane Handyside in London said, I've never had a car. I never wanted one. I've lived in Chelsea all my life, and everything I needed was here, including my parents. I have a son who lives in Deepgut, and when I want to see him, I use good old public transport. Yeah, I guess if you're in the big city, a car is probably more of a liability these days.

0: Matt Munro, we're going to change the world. 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

0: Next is Midnight Runners, Come On Eileen, Mick Lindberg in London. My dear old dad never owned a car. Like David Attenborough, he was a nature and animal lover. The whole family travelled by bike or moped or train, but no cars.
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5: Good afternoon, it's Mike Wire. Lindisfarne, established in 1968 at Newcastle upon Tyne, will be appearing at the Eric Morecambe Centre, Harpenden, on the 24th of May. Acclaimed musician and Ultravox frontman Midjor brings his visionary A Man of Two Worlds tour to the Hexagon Reading on the 26th of May. Legendary musician Dean Friedman returns to the Mill Rayleigh for another outstanding performance. Here, Ariel, Lucky Stars, Lydia and more on the 17th of May.
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Sandy Shaw, Monsieur Dupont, more and more of you telling me you've never owned a car. McBain in Edinburgh, I'm nearly 80 and I've never had a car, but I can drive a submarine. I also live in a city that's a nightmare for drivers, but we have a great bus service and even trams now. That's in Edinburgh's

0: From the Sky News Centre at 1, a backbench Labour MP's called for her colleagues to move towards electing a new leader in September. Catherine West has written to colleagues saying although Sir Keir Starmer's speech this morning was good, it doesn't make up for poor local election results last week. Meanwhile, former Deputy Labour leader Angela Rayner is backing the return of the Greater Manchester Mayor to Parliament, which could see him enter the race to replace the Prime Minister.
1: We can only prove we mean our Labour values by putting the common interest ahead of factionalism. And we can start by accepting that Andy Burnham should never have been blocked.
0: Two more passengers on board the MV Hondius have tested positive for hantavirus. It brings the number of confirmed cases of the rat-borne disease to 10. A man's been charged with 5 counts of attempted murder after a car hit a group of pedestrians in Nottinghamshire at the weekend. It happened just after 1 a.m. Saturday morning in the market town of Arnold. There are concerns some kitchen worktops could be leaving those who install them with fatal lung disease. Dozens of stonemasons have been found to be suffering from silicosis, which affects breathing and is incurable. Australia has become the first country to ban quartz worktops after a surge in cases. Stonemason Kyle Goodwin has been told he has 8 years to live.
2: It just beats you down every time you go back to the specialist. Guess what? The news is worse. By the way, there's no treatment. There was a point where taking my own life felt like an option. It just goes to show you how helpless you feel after being told something is not only preventable, but is going to kill you.
0: German-owned energy firm E.ON will buy British supplier OVO to create a new energy giant with 10 million UK customers. The deal's expected to complete later this year. And stage and screen actor Michael Pennington's died at the age of 82. He featured in films like Return of the Jedi and The Iron Lady. That's the latest.
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5: It's a sunny day, but breezy in places. Some showers over central, northern and eastern parts, clearing southwards later. Highs of 16 degrees Celsius.
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classic Motown from Marvin Gaye. I heard it through the grapevine. Number one in 1969. Now, it's the anniversary of the day in 1975 of the Sun Television Awards that were hosted by Pete Murray and Judith Chalmers. The New Seekers won the award for Best Pop Act, which was accepted by Keith Potker.

Yes, it was heat of the moment, and it was Aisha. Eric Burton is 85 today, born in Walker, Newcastle-upon-Tyne, on the 11th of May, 1941. Lead singer with the Animals on their many hits, he later moved to America and joined the funk rock band War. Generally regarded as having one of the finest voices on record, here he is with the Animals, sharing good times with Boom listeners.

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0: The Animals on Eric Burdon's birthday and good times. Happy birthday, Eric, and many more to come, I hope.
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0: Terry Edney in Upminster, Essex, last stop on the District Line, says, I met my wife Pauline at Seacroft Holiday Camp Hemsby, Great Yarmouth, in 1967. We married in March 1970, and this was the first record played at our wedding reception. Great memories, says Terry. Hard to believe it's 56 years ago.

0: mad romantic, isn't it, for a wedding song? Andy Williams and May Each Day for Terry in Upminster, the song that was played at he and Pauline's wedding reception.
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Leo Sayer, How Much Love, and before Leo, it was The Foundations in the Bad, Bad Old Days. Now, today's story behind the song. Francoise Hardy, born in Paris in 1944, was one of France's greatest singing stars. She recorded in English, Italian and German, and she represented Monaco in the Eurovision Song Contest. In 1964, she recorded the song Dans le monde entier, featured on her album Mon Ami La Rose. Julianne Moore translated it into English with the title All Over the World, and for Françoise Hardy, it became her biggest British hit.

Francoise Hardy, all over the world. On Friday, it was Sir David Attenborough's 100th birthday, and I mentioned that he'd never driven a car. And I'm surprised at how many of you are saying the same. Jackie Lee says, "I've never owned a car and I don't drive. I was lucky growing up. I had two wonderful brothers who would ferry me anywhere, and then the boyfriend who became my hubby. Spoilt, wasn't I?" Other than that, we've always had good bus services. Yeah, I guess if you're in a city or a big town, it's okay. If you live in the country like me, you would really have to have a car.

0: Brooke Combe from Dalith Keith, who's currently on her sellout UK tour, and that's her new single there, Tears Won't Lie. Somebody else who's never had a car, Joe Ferguson. I used to be a Sussex girl, now living in Spain. I've never had a car, always used public transport or walked. At least I've never drawn the short straw with mates as to whose turn it was to drive. Now that's a good point.
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Junior, Mama used to say, and before that it was The Searchers, Take Me for What I'm Worth. Boom, listeners who don't have cars, Mandy Rosencrown in Leeds. I got as far as one failed driving test when I was about 20 and then decided to buy my first flat instead. A car might have been more difficult to live in. Good point. Nowadays, I loiter at bus stops, chatting to random people. They're very friendly in Yorkshire. Yes, I remember that. David Ventress says, never owned a car or passed a test and haven't regretted it. I see much more of the world as a passenger and I don't have to bear the stress of driving. And Brian Dick in Sandwich says, I lived in Bromley for 50 years, didn't need a car. As I told everyone, I had 8,000 red cars, some of them double-deckers.

0: Dionne Warwick, I'll Never Love This Way Again, following Eddie Cochran with the Summertime Blues. Last message from those of you who don't have cars, you choose not to. Jill McGoldrick in Crieff, Perthshire. I've never owned a car or had a driving license, never had the confidence, but have managed by marrying my boyhood boyfriend David, who used to pick me up from school. Mind you, a few times he did tell me to get the bus.
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Rick Springfield, Jesse's Girl, following the Hollies, Look Through Any Window. Million Sellers at 9 o'clock tonight will bring you Elvis, the Beatles, Tom Jones, and lots more. I play out now with the Pioneers, Let Your Year Be Year. And after the news, a pioneer of radio, a pioneer pirate, Roger Day.

0: From the Sky News Centre at 2, the Prime Minister says he'll prove his doubters wrong as he faces calls to step down. Sir Keir Starmer's taken responsibility for Labour's poor local election results in England and losing control of the Senate for the first time ever. He's announced British Steel will be nationalised and there'll be better opportunities for young people. The PM says his party won't survive as a weaker version of Reform or the Greens.
1: We can only win as a stronger version of Labour, a mainstream party of power, not protest. And I also want to be really clear on this, because I will never stop fighting for the decent, respectful, diverse country that I love.
0: The World Health Organization says there have been 9 reported and 7 confirmed cases of hantavirus in an outbreak linked to a cruise ship. The latest has been detected by authorities in France. A 40-year-old man's been charged with 5 counts of attempted murder after a car hit pedestrians in Nottinghamshire. One person's in a life-threatening condition following the collision in Arnold in the early hours of Saturday. A rising number of workers producing luxury kitchens are reportedly dying from an incurable lung disease that experts warn could be the new asbestos. The manufacturer of quartz stone is banned in Australia over concerns it's linked to silicosis. Dr. Johanna Fearies, a lung disease consultant.
2: We're seeing a high number of cases of accelerated disease, which means that it's happening after a very few years of working with the product. And it means it's affecting a young workforce, so people in their 20s, 30s and 40s. I'm absolutely sure there are people who have silicosis who are unaware that they have it.
0: It's understood West Ham's contacting the referee's governing body after their late equaliser was disallowed against Arsenal in the Premier League yesterday. After a lengthy VAR check, Callum Wilson's 95th minute goal was written off. And the director of The Princess Diaries 3 says the highly anticipated follow-up's going well. Anne Hathaway is expected to return in the lead role, but no date's been announced. That's the latest.
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4: It's a sunny day, but breezy in places. Some showers over central, northern and eastern parts, clearing southwards later. Highs of 16 degrees Celsius.

Good afternoon. Hi, hello, how are you? This is the Thinner Record Spinner, Roger Twiggy Day, for Boom Radio for this Monday afternoon. Hope you had a lovely weekend. And thank you very much to David Hamilton, back with a million sellers tonight, and kicking off with the Beatles, and one that always used to get them dancing, I guess it still does, and that is Get Back. Got news about the Beatles after these two records. First one from the Jacksons.

thank you very much for joining me here at Boom Radio. Always a pleasure to be with you. That's Deborah Harry, who says, I want that man. I doubt whether she'd get any refusals. All that Jackson's and Shake Your Body. Now, back to the Beatles. See, Paul McCartney's actually bought the property where they did their last live gig as a group on the rooftop. Remember that? In Savile Row. And also, he's going to be on the Nicky Horn show at 4 o'clock. Well, a new record he's made. His first ever duet with Ringo Starr and featuring Chrissie Hynde as well. That's with Nicky Horn, who's on the programme starting from 4 o'clock. Here's Elvis.

Elvis Presley at Boom and Kissing Cousins, especially for my very good friend Eric Hutchinson, who had a birthday yesterday and kindly invited me to a barbecue. And very good it was too. The weather at the weekend, though, has been absolutely awful down here in Spain. I think it's been pretty chilly in the UK by what I've seen. It's Kiefer Sutherland.

0: One of my favourite actors, 24, loved that programme. 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And Goodbye, California.
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6: Bedford. Bing Crosby and Glenn Miller came to Bedford, and the town, in the east of England, has one of the largest Italian communities outside Italy. One of the world's greatest authors, John Bunyan, was born in a village near here, and the Bedfordshire clanger originated locally, along suet crust dumpling. It was also the birthplace of Ronnie Barker and John le Mesurier. Boom Radio, across the UK, including Bedford.

Boom Radio was Soul to Soul, a number one for them in 1989, and Back to Life. I was talking about the new thing where they're going to deliver goods by drones, and George Walton from Loughborough writes in and said, I sort of thought the same about what you said about those things. Crash, bang, wallop, there goes my new wine glasses. I hope one can choose whether you wanted it to be delivered by hand rather than a drone. Not a good advert or promotion. Love Boom, though. Do not listen to any other station except when I'm forced to. Now, who would force you to do that?

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Here's a B-side from Craig Douglas.

Roger for Boom Radio, and I do like to be beside the B-side of Only 16. That's Craig Douglas and My First Love Affair. It's a great harmony outfit from America, Orleans.

0: 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All Ian's and Still the One stand by for the biggest hit from the Small Faces.
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18: 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We're here because you were there.

Boom, boom, boom, boom, rough. Does sound like that, doesn't it? Four Tops at Boom, and When She Was My Girl. For that, The Small Faces, number one in 1966 from them. And All or Nothing. More like that very soon. Six for the 60s after the 3 o'clock.

0: From the Sky News Centre at 3, a backbench Labour MP's called for her colleagues to elect a new leader by September. Catherine West's written a letter saying although Sir Keir Starmer's speech earlier was good, it doesn't make up for last week's poor local election results. Former Deputy Leader Angela Rayner's backing the return of the Greater Manchester Mayor to Westminster, which could see him enter the race to replace the PM.
1: We can only prove we mean our Labour values by putting the common interest ahead of factionalism. And we can start by accepting that Andy Burnham should never have been blocked.
0: The Culture Secretary has agreed, saying he'd be an asset to Parliament. 20 British people from a hantavirus-stricken cruise ship are isolating at a UK hospital on the Wirral after it docked in Tenerife yesterday. They'll spend 3 days there before self-isolating at home for 42 days. Captain Jan Dobrovsky has commended his crew and passengers.
2: I wish nothing more to everybody to be able to go home safely and in good health. On behalf of Oceanwide Expeditions, my crew, myself, I ask for privacy and respect to our guests and their families and our crew members in this difficult time.
0: A man accused of attempting to assassinate US President Donald Trump at a gala in Washington has pleaded not guilty to all charges. Cole Allen's accused of running through a security checkpoint and firing a shotgun at a Secret Service officer at the White House correspondents' dinner. A man's been charged with 5 counts of attempted murder after a car hit pedestrians in Nottinghamshire. One person remains in a life-threatening condition following the collision in Arnold on Saturday. Football fans are being urged to be alert to fraud before the World Cup. Football ticket scams increased by more than a third during the Premier League season. And Van Morrison is to play the first residency at a new venue in London this September. He'll be performing 5 shows at Olympia in Kensington. That's the latest from the Sky News Centre. I'm Bev Rimmer.
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4: It's a dry evening with clear spells and lighter winds. Cloud and rain moves southeast across Scotland and Northern Ireland overnight, lows of 4 degrees Celsius.

That's a good start to Six from the 60s here at Boom Radio with me, Roger Day. Is it not the first and biggest hit for the Herman's Hermits? And I'm into something good. This is also the first hit in the UK for the Byrds.

Never go tired of that. 6 for the 6 is at Boom Radio. Marianne Faithfull, Come and Stay With Me. Well, at least till 4 o'clock. And the Birds before that, Mr. Tambourine Man.

0: The Walker Brothers and the sun ain't going to shine anymore. And that's it from Six from the Sixties for today. Do it same time, same place tomorrow.
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Boom Radio with a one-hit wonder, I believe, Robbie Neville and C'est La Vie. There used to be a wine bar in Manchester called that. Great place it was. And before that, the OJs and Love Train. Good to see that one of my favourite TV programmes of last year, and that was Adolescence. Got four awards in the BAFTAs. Stephen Graham, well-deserved for him. Christine Tremarco and Owen Cooper. It was a good thing to be on telly, wasn't it? There should be more stuff like that. And also, well done to Dave Mary Berry for getting a fellowship as well.

Music there from Genesis at Boom Radio. Follow you, follow me, for that Adam Faith and the first time. Quite a few birthdays to mention. One of my neighbours, Joe Reeves, hope you're having a good day. Alex Lester, that fine broadcaster. Lorraine Higgins, another one of my neighbours with a birthday today. Eric Hutchinson, and also to Mark Jones, who used to work for Radio City in Liverpool. He never admitted that he was a Man United fan, though. That wouldn't have gone down well. And Patricia Hook-Lyons, who was married to the wonderful DJ Crispian St. John. And also Barbara Monakaji, who used to be one of my producers at the BBC. I used to get to do some silly things, but she put up with me. And Colin Slade, who I first knew at Radio Hallam. I think he's a politician in the West Country nowadays. Anyway, I hope you're all having a good day.

0: 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The ring.
1: 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Nobody had a voice like that, did they? And the Ring of Fire.
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0: Wonderful. That's Marty Wilde doing his version of Can't Stand Losing You. And hello to Paul Greenwood from Kirkby in Ashfield, Nottinghamshire, who said, "You played that record and I was dancing in my greenhouse. It is a great song. You keep enlightening us boom listeners. Thanks, Roger." My pleasure.
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Boom Radio with Ryan Paris and Dolce Vita before that, Diana Ross and Surrender. Stand by for Nicky Horn, who's going to be playing the new single from Paul McCartney and his first ever duet with Ringo Starr and Chrissie Hynde. That'll be worth listening to. I'll see you same time, same place tomorrow, 2 through till 4 with 6 from the 60s after the 3 o'clock news. I'd like to say I've enjoyed it, Roger Dave. And it's Pudsey Bear, a new cartoon where they allow him to talk.

0: From the Sky News Centre at 4, 40 Labour MPs are calling for the Prime Minister's resignation after a disastrous set of local election results for the party last week. This morning, Keir Starmer made a speech where he promised to do better. Carl Turner, the former Labour MP for Kingston upon Hull, who's now an independent, thinks the Prime Minister's address lacked heart.
1: It was delivered well, but it was done by way of autocue. I texted the PM yesterday. We've not spoken much in recent weeks and months because we've had a bit of a fallout. But I said, look, if you go into the room tomorrow and read from autocue, it's goodnight, Vienna.
0: Labour backbencher Catherine West wants a timetable for the PM's resignation by September. The captain of a ship at the centre of a hantavirus outbreak has praised his crew and passengers for their kindness and unity. The World Health Organization says 9 cases have been reported, with 7 confirmed. 20 British people are now isolating in a UK hospital. Professor Robin May from the UK Health Security Agency says none so far have shown symptoms.
2: Clearly, every day that goes past when they remain symptom-free and virus-free is another encouraging step in the right direction. But it will be quite some time until they and we are able to say definitively that the risk is over.
0: Experts say risk to the general public remains very low. A man accused of attempting to assassinate US President Donald Trump at the White House Correspondents' Dinner has pleaded not guilty to all charges. Prosecutors claim 31-year-old Cole Allen from California ran through a security checkpoint firing a shotgun at a Secret Service officer last month. The UK sanctioned 12 people and groups linked to Iran. British officials have accused them of hostile activity, including plotting attacks or providing financial services. Lumo, starting its new service from London to Stirling later this month. It'll call at all stations, including Milton Keynes, Preston, Lockerbie and Motherwell. And Sienna Miller's given birth to her third child. The actress says she's had very little sleep, but is madly in love. That's the latest from the Sky News Centre. I'm Bev Rimmer.
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5: It'll be a dry evening with clear spells and lighter winds. Cloud and rain will move southeast across Scotland and Northern Ireland overnight, a low of 4 degrees Celsius.

taking not just a leaf from Chuck Berry's Book of Guitar Licks, but a few chapters, Dave Edmunds gets the show on the road with Queen of Hearts. Good afternoon, Monday afternoon, weekend now behind us. Hope you had a good one. The weather, though, this is doing my head in. You know, one day it's warm enough for T-shirts, and the next day it's back to puffer jackets. Just wish it would kind of make its mind up. Anyway, thanks to Roger Day, I'm Mr. Orne, and you're with Boom.

They really were the definition of a one-hit wonder. From Perth in Scotland, Fiction Factory, who made their debut on Top of the Pops on a cold Thursday night in January 1984. And within a fortnight, That Feels Like Heaven was in the top 10. And then after that, nothing. Zilch. Their second album was a flop and they disbanded. And before Fiction Factory, it was the Animals from the great city of Newcastle, of course, with a sound that they honed in the working men's clubs. And Eric Burdon's voice, a voice that sounded like trouble that had learned to carry a tune. And in fact, before American audiences saw photos of the Animals, they listened to that and they assumed that Eric Burdon and the band were black. And when program directors in America on predominantly black stations saw photographs of these, you know, white boys from Newcastle, they stopped playing the Animals records. Now, here's someone who suffered that kind of racism, but in the reverse. And it's true to say that Nat King Cole suffered racism of a much more violent kind.

0: Haven't Got Time for the Pain, Carly Simon here on Boom. And you listen to that, and you remember Carly Simon's other great works, and you think that she'd be full of confidence. But Carly Simon suffered from a very young age, you know, the most terrible stage fright. Stage fright that was so bad, it was kind of paralytic. And she now lives a very secluded life on Martha's Vineyard. Carly Simon, Haven't Got Time for the Pain. And before that, it was Nat King Cole. Nat King Cole, a voice so smooth that Frank Sinatra once said, listening to Nat King Cole made Frank want to give up singing.
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3: Welcome back to Costa Coffee's Iced Coffee Forecast, here to update you on the week ahead. Today, there'll be unexpected adventures moving in from the east, with high chances of bumping into friends and conversations that go on longer than planned. Later this week, expect a refreshing iced coffee, made for picnics with picky bits and nowhere to be until 6. Because whatever the weather, with a Costa iced coffee made with heart in hand, the summer moments we love last. Costa iced coffee, made for summer.
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5: Canterbury. The city's King's School is the oldest in the country, and the butter market was called the Bull Market in medieval times, where bull running was staged. The world's first season ticket was issued for the Canterbury and Whitstable Railway, and Canterbury Cathedral had one of the first running water supplies, even flushing the monks' toilets. Boom Radio, across the UK, including Canterbury.

for that. It's incredible in its simplicity. In the video, he sang the song to camera in one unbroken take in his kitchen. There are no edits, and the camera work is astonishing. It makes an almost imperceptibly slow move throughout the entire video, and it's so gradual that you barely notice it. And it closes in on Springsteen's face, kind of inch by inch, until at the end the background has completely disappeared. And it's him, one shot, one take. It's astonishing. Bruce Springsteen in Brilliant Disguise. And before that, it was Sam and Dave and Soul Sister Brown Sugar. Now here on Boom, let me play you something brand new, and in its way really quite historic. Because after 56 years, Paul McCartney has recorded his first ever duet outside of the Beatles with Ringo Starr.

McCartney and Starr, Paul and Ringo, and Home to Us. Good afternoon. 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
5: 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Then there's our quiet sister, Boom Light, with beautiful, easy listening and all your 50s favourites. And now Boom Rock. She's often the noisy one, playing a world of rock music. Three stations from the Boom family. And the one thing we share is the sheer variety of different records we play.

0: 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I'm a wireless. Joni Mitchell and the Kinks, Victoria.
1: Hello.
0: We're Boom and a commercial now for the Whitby 60s Spectacular, which is going to be a brilliant summer weekend of timeless music on the scenic North Yorkshire coast. Headlining the festival this year is Steve Ellis from Love Affair. 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

0: Indeed, welcome to the Boomtown. David and David, a duo who made one album back in 1986, they spent about 18 months being compared to Bruce Springsteen by every music journalist in America, and then they quietly went their separate ways.
1: They were everyday customs officers.
2: We're not the police, we're not the spooks.
1: Then they were asked to go undercover.
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1: From the creator of The Gold, Steve Coogan, Tom Burke, legends. 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
2: Good afternoon, it's Mike Wire. Lindisfarne, established in 1968 at Newcastle upon Tyne, will be appearing at the Eric Morecambe Centre, Harpenden, on the 24th of May. Acclaimed musician and Ultravox frontman Midjor brings his visionary A Man of Two Worlds tour to the Hexagon Reading on the 26th of May. Legendary musician Dean Friedman returns to the Mill Rayleigh for another outstanding performance. Here, Ariel, Lucky Stars, Lydia and more on the 17th of May.
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Staple Singers, if you're ready, come go with me.

0: From the Sky News Centre at 5, Sir Keir Starmer's remained defiant as he fights for his political future after disappointing local election results. The Prime Minister set out his response to the polls, where 1,400 Labour councillors lost their seats.
1: I know I have my doubters, and I know I need to prove them wrong, and I will.
0: But 40 of his own MPs have called for his resignation, with backbencher Catherine West wanting him gone by September. An SNP First Minister of Scotland, John Swinney, thinks the Prime Minister's on his way out.
2: Today's speech was, you know, just another one to add to the list of underwhelming speeches that have been made to try to salvage his position.
0: 20 British nationals, one UK-based German and a Japanese national, are isolating in a hospital on the Wirral, having returned yesterday from a cruise ship stricken by hantavirus. They'll stay for 3 days, then will isolate at home for 42 more. 9 cases are reported, according to the World Health Organization. Olivier Lepolin is from there.
3: The latest case was reported by France among one of the passengers who disembarked yesterday. He's currently in isolation and has been confirmed today. Not counted in this total is one person from the ship who was repatriated and had an inconclusive laboratory result. We are awaiting further confirmation.
0: 12 people and groups with links to Iran have been sanctioned by the UK, accused of hostile activity. Last month, they said they were investigating possible links between Iran and attacks on Jewish targets in London. A man's been charged with 5 counts of attempted murder after a car hit pedestrians on the outskirts of Nottingham. One person remains in a life-threatening condition following the collision in Arnold. It happened in the early hours of Saturday morning. And Adolescence claimed 4 prizes at the BAFTA TV Awards last night, including nods for 3 of its cast. Seth Rogen's The Studio made comedy history with its international award. That's the latest from the Sky News Centre. I'm Bev Rimmer.
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6: It'll be a dry evening with clear spells and lighter winds. Cloud and rain will move southeast across Scotland and Northern Ireland overnight, a low of 4 degrees Celsius.
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9: Don't fight it. He's smaller than all of us.

Do you know what inspired Jeff Lynne to write that? Apparently, he was in the Swiss Alps in December 77, and he was snowed in for 2 weeks. And after several days of solid cloud cover, the sun finally appeared. And Jeff went straight to the piano and wrote that. Good afternoon. You're listening to Boom. And with the weather in mind, here's a little beauty from Gordon Lightfoot.

The singer, Gary U.S. Bonds, the song It's Only Love, and before that, the absolutely gorgeous early morning rain from Gordon Lightfoot. Good afternoon, we're Boom, I'm Nicky Horn. We had some friends round to the Horns, round the Horns. We had some friends round on Saturday night for dinner, well, supper. You know, old friends that we've known for like donkey's years. I think there were 10 of us, and we're all roughly the same age. And the conversation, whenever we get together, the conversation always starts with what we now call the organ recital. You know, how's your back? How's your prostate? How's your liver? You know, once we got the organ recital over and we sat down, you know, part of the conversation turned towards our kids. I mean, they're not kids anymore because they're grown adults and they've got children of their own. But apparently, you know, this generation of kids, they don't do dinner parties anymore. Like, our kids do not do dinner parties. Our generation, we did them all the time, didn't we? I mean, why do you think that, you know, for this current generation, that sort of dinner parties have gone out of style? Although I'll tell you something, actually, and this is probably a clue. Last night, in the 5 hours that our friends were here, no one looked at their phone all night.

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This odd diversity of misery and joy. 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

0: one of his most optimistic songs, his glass half full. Van Morrison, Days Like This, and Dinah Washington, Still Mad About the Boy.
1: Hi, this is Jane. Mike Reed's with me tonight with his Heritage Chart Rundown. Catch up on what the big names of yesterday are doing today.
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7: Boom Radio, High Street History. Mac Fisheries was founded in 1919 by William Hesketh Lever of Lever Brothers, who acquired the Isle of Lewis and South Harris so he could catch, process and retail fish. The shops grew and Premier Supermarkets acquired, and the Mac Fisheries blue and white logo, a Scottish salt eye adorned with fish, became a familiar sight. By 1979, it was sold off, marking the end of the brand's presence on the British High Street. High Street History.

They were originally called the Chicago Transit Authority, which was, you know, a great name for a band, very memorable. That's until the actual Chicago Transit Authority got in touch with their management and said, if you keep using that name, we're going to sue your socks off. Overnight, they shortened their name to Chicago. Old days. And a song that Stevie Wonder wrote when he was just 16, I Was Made to Love Her. I'd like to play you something new now by Luke Combs and Alison Krauss. Luke Combs has had more consecutive number ones in the country airplay chart in America than any artist in the history of that format. Anyway, he's got a new album out, and on one track, he's

It's called Ever Mine, Luke Combs and Alison Krauss, and the story is a love letter from a soldier to his wife. He's away fighting a war. And in fact, as we begin a brand new week of Perfect Tens, the first track that we're going to play is actually about a war, different war. This one is the Vietnam War. Stuart Ansell from Potter's Bar. Stuart, good afternoon. You've chosen one of my favourite Billy Joel tracks, Goodnight Saigon. Stuart says, I've loved this from the first time I heard it and was privileged to see it performed in concert. Incredibly atmospheric and emotional, a real masterpiece. Indeed it is. Billy Joel and Goodnight Saigon.

0: Stuart Ansell from Potter's Bar chose that as his perfect 10, his piece of perfection. Now, let's be hearing from you with your idea of a perfect 10. If you send it to me, I will then share it with fellow boomers. So, you must have one track, at least, that you think cannot be bettered, that is 100% perfect. Well, let me know what it is. You can send me an email, nicky@boomradio.co.uk, or just go onto our website, look for my page, and click on the perfect 10.
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When they did their reunion concert in 2005, they left that off the set list and didn't want to play again, ever. Cream and Strange Brew and Linda Ronstadt, It's So Easy. Now, if you're into Eurovision, then make a note to be listening to us on Thursday night at 9 when Dana joins us to reflect on 70 years of Eurovision. Wow, 70 years. It feels like so much longer.

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7: 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Stunning. That sorted me out. Mulala.

one of the first rock hits to be built almost entirely on synthesizers. Gary Wright and Dreamweaver, and here's another band who discovered synths. Many say Van Halen were never the same after that. I'm Mr. Orn, thanks for listening. Have a lovely evening and keep booming. Sweet Jane is next.

0: From the Sky News Centre at 6, Keir Starmer's vowed Labour will do better after last week's loss of seats in the local elections. But more than 50 MPs from the Prime Minister's own party are calling on him to resign. Meanwhile, former Labour Deputy Leader Angela Rayner says Greater Manchester Mayor Andy Burnham should have been allowed to stand for election as an MP. Culture Secretary Lisa Nandy agrees he'd be an asset.
1: I said at the time when the NEC blocked him from standing in Gorton and Denton that I thought that was a mistake. I think you need your strongest team on the pitch. And he is undeniably one of those politicians who goes out and fights for people and people see it and appreciate it.
0: 20 people from a hantavirus-stricken cruise ship are isolating at a UK hospital on the Wirral after it docked in Tenerife yesterday. They'll spend 3 days there before self-isolating at home for 6 more weeks. The US president says the ceasefire with Iran is very fragile after rejecting the latest set of peace proposals put forward by Tehran.
2: After reading the piece of garbage they sent us, I didn't even finish reading it. I said, I'm not going to waste my time reading it. I would say it's one of the weakest right now. It's on life support.
0: Donald Trump's expected to use a trip to China this week to urge President Xi Jinping to put pressure on Iran. Beijing has leverage over the regime in Tehran as it's the biggest buyer of the country's sanctioned crude oil. Meanwhile, a man accused of attempting to assassinate the US president in Washington last month has pleaded not guilty to all the charges he faces. Mr. Trump, the First Lady and senior officials were taken to safety. Sport and Beth Mead will be leaving Arsenal this summer. The England Lioness has won one WSL title, 3 League Cups and a Women's Champions League with them. And Lumo says it'll be launching its new London to Stirling service later on this month. Trains are set to call at stations including Milton Keynes, Preston, Lockerbie and Motherwell. That's the latest from the Sky News Centre. I'm Bev Rimmer.
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4: A dry evening ahead with clear spells and lighter winds. Any cloud and rain will move across Scotland and Northern Ireland overnight. Expect a low of 4 degrees Celsius.

Billy Fury, Last Night Was Made for Love, and before that, Dusty Springfield, I Only Want to Be With You, which is precisely where I want to be for the next couple of hours. I'm Jane Markham, here with you on Boom until 8 o'clock. Big thanks to Nicky Horn from his studio in London. The baton is now passed to me in Somerset.

My Girl from Madness and White Plains before that. Julie, Do You Love Me? I mentioned the fact that the swallows and martins have been avoiding me so far this year, but I am heartened to know they haven't deserted everyone. Bill in Durham emailed to say that they arrived there as usual in the first week of April. May Walker has spotted them in Ayrshire, where she lives on the lovely west coast of Scotland, and Bob Elder spotted some in Crete, where he reckons they only arrived last week. So fingers crossed, they're on their way.

0: John Layton's Wild Wind, and before that, Frank Sinatra, and one of, well, several signature songs I think he accumulated over his long career. In this instance, it was I've Got You Under My Skin.
1: 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David Hamilton knows which did. He's broadcast for a million years. 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
4: Tring. The market town of Tring is on the edge of the Chiltern Hills. The Rothschild family made a home here in 1872 and remain influential throughout the town. Lionel Walter Rothschild kept exotic animals in Tring Park, including kangaroos and zebras. He opened a museum, now the Natural History Museum, where you can see his collections, including dressed fleas. Boom Radio across the UK, including Tring.

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1: Hello, I'm Bev Rimmer with the latest business stories from Sky News. German-owned energy firm E.ON's agreed to buy British supplier OVO, creating a new energy giant with 10 million UK customers. The deal's expected to complete later this year, with no change for customers while it's being reviewed by regulators. The Prime Minister has announced plans to bring forward legislation to nationalise British Steel. Sir Keir Starmer said rescuing the Scunthorpe plant last year, hours before it was due to close, was one of his proudest moments. Fashion retailer Shein's accused Temu of astonishing infringements in its High Court copyright case. Shein claims thousands of photographs it owns have been used by Temu and that it's flagrantly selling copies of its products. Whaleco, which is responsible for Temu's website, says Shein's trying to stifle legitimate competition. Lumo says it'll launch its new London to Stirling train service later this month. From May the 25th, four trains a day will call at stations including Milton Keynes, Preston, Lockerbie and Motherwell.
2: A dry evening ahead with clear spells and lighter winds. Any cloud and rain will move across Scotland and Northern Ireland overnight. Expect a low of 4 degrees Celsius.

as part of Sugar and Spice from The Searchers. Now, here's a new track for you from Leve, a Grammy Award-winning Icelandic Chinese jazz singer, with a springtime surprise.

0: What do you reckon to that? That was Leve from her reissued album, A Matter of Time. That was Mad Woman.
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0: Johnny Kidd and the Pirates, Restless. Before that, Let Your Love Flow from the Bellamy Brothers. Now, Graham Deem was back this morning on The Breakfast Show and included his legacy track, and our partner for that is Save the Children. 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

Robert De Niro's waiting. That was Bananarama. Shocking Blue before that, and Venus. And the news is after Eden Kane.

0: From the Sky News Centre at 7, three junior members of the government have resigned and called for Sir Keir Starmer to stand down. Meanwhile, more than 50 of the Prime Minister's own MPs have urged their leader to quit following the party's disastrous election results last week. But earlier, the PM had a warning for anyone planning a coup.
1: I think what we witnessed with the last government was the chaos of constantly changing leaders. And it cost this country a huge amount. A huge amount.
0: Donald Trump says a ceasefire between the US and Iran is on massive life support. The truce announced by the US president last month has become increasingly fragile. A senior UK health official says it's very encouraging none of the British people self-isolating after returning from a hantavirus-stricken cruise are showing any symptoms. Professor Robin May from the UK Health Security Agency has added they're all testing negative for the disease. Aubrey McCarthy is friends with one of the Irish passengers who was on board and says Anne Lane's doing well in quarantine.
2: Yeah, Anne has written two books before, all about sculptures, all about touring around Ireland. So no doubt she'll keep herself busy and she will research, she will read. An avid reader, an avid researcher, and a well-rounded person.
0: A man's been charged with five counts of attempted murder after a car hit pedestrians on the outskirts of Nottingham. One person remains in a life-threatening condition following the collision in Arnold in the early hours of Saturday morning. Tottenham boss Roberto De Zerbi insists they're taking nothing for granted in their battle against Premier League relegation. They're looking to make it a third straight victory when they host Leeds later. A win would take De Zerbi's side 4 points clear of the drop zone. And the King's been meeting chemotherapy patients and he's tried out a surgery robot on a visit to a hospital. His Majesty joked he needs more practice, though, on the high-tech device at Guy's Hospital in London. Charles is still receiving treatment for an undisclosed form of cancer. That's the latest from the Sky News Centre. I'm Bev Rimmer.
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4: A dry evening ahead with clear spells and lighter winds. Any cloud and rain will move across Scotland and Northern Ireland overnight. Expect a low of 4 degrees Celsius.

Here, Can't Hurry Love from the Supremes. Mike Reed joins us in half an hour or so to update us with this week's Heritage Chart Top 20. Marty Wilde was number one last week. Will he retain the top spot? Mike's here at about half past.

Will Powers, Kissing with Confidence. Sir Cliff before that, and we don't talk anymore. This evening's great singer-songwriter is the founding and only original member of the band that bears his name. But as he's the principal songwriter, the lead singer, the harmonica player, keyboardist and one of the guitarists, he does cover most bases all on his own. He had a pretty good mentor as a guitarist. His godfather was Les Paul, no less, who heard him play when he was just 6 years old and commented, "Perhaps you'll be something one day." I noticed, though, in the photograph of our great singer-songwriter on my screen, he is not playing one of his godfather's guitars, but a Fender Strat. But be that as it may, when he was about to leave college, his parents asked him what he was going to do, and he said, "I want to go to Chicago and play the blues," which is exactly what he did. But who is he? Tell you after this.

Buddy Holly and Heartbeat here on Boom. And so, to this evening's great singer-songwriter, who is Steve Miller.

0: This evening's great singer-songwriter, Steve Miller, from the Steve Miller Band, and that was Fly Like an Eagle, the title track to his album of the same name, which turns 50 this coming Friday, 50 years old. And to celebrate, he's releasing a limited edition picture disc version. And as the lyrics say, time keeps on slipping, slipping into the future.
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4: 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W.H. Smith began in 1792 thanks to Henry Walton Smith and his wife Anna opening their newsstand in London. But it was youngest son William who turned it into a retail empire. By the 1840s, it became the world's first chain with shops in railway stations. And in 66, the store established the first numbering system for books. The familiar brown and orange logo arrived in 73. High Street History.

0: Leave Me Alone, Ruby Red Dress from Helen Reddy, and Del Shannon, Keep Searching. Now then, as my Yorkshire great aunts would say, it's Monday evening, so it's time for the Heritage Chart. Here's Mike Reed.
1: Here we go with this week's Top 20, the Heritage Chart. Full of great songs as always. At 20, an offshoot from the Corgis, Al Steele, Elaine Gilmore. I Close My Eyes and Count to 10, the old Dusty track. At 19, Warrow, A In Love. At 18, The Catchmen and England. And Mary Wilson's back, Good News at 17. Up to 16, Dean Friedman, I Could Fall For You. And at 15, Days We Left Behind, it's Paul McCartney. Richard Sharp, To the Moon and Back at 14. And at 13, Ian McNabb, LP record album. 12 this week, Take That, You're a Superstar. And at 11, The Liverbirds, 1964. And we are into the top 10. Which looks like this. Willie Nelson at 10, Dream Chaser. Shawadi Wadi, dot, dot, dot, and 9 this week. At 8, Barry Manilow, Sunshine. The Automatics at 7 this week, with Quintessential Englishman. And Suzette Charles, Whenever You're Around, at number 6. We are into the 5, Bonnie Tyler at 5 with Only Love. And at 4, the Bellboys, Steve Ellis, Brighton's Calling. At 3, it's DePaul, Read My Lips. And at 2, The Mobiles, Dangerous Illusion. So we reveal this week's number 1. And surprise, surprise, it's holding up there. It's Marty Wilde, Still There. Let's rock this place.

Oh, a cracker from Marty Wilde, making it 2 weeks at number one on the Heritage chart. Let's rock this place. Will he make it three? Well, Mike Reed will be back here again next Monday evening to tell us the news on that one. Meanwhile, if you'd like to see the full top 40, or indeed vote for your favourite song on next week's chart, there is a link on the Boom website, boomradio.co.uk, and then you need to scroll until you find the music tab.

0: Ultravox and Vienna, which spent 2 weeks at number two for them back in 1981, kept off the top spot by John Lennon's Woman for the first week. The second week, they were sort of overtaken, as it were, by Joe Dolce's Shut Up, Here Face.
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Teddy Grant, I Don't Wanna Dance, and The Moments, and Dolly My Love before that. Now, we're doing a spot of celebrating at the weekend, because this Saturday it is 60 years to the day since the release of the Beach Boys' Pet Sounds, one of the most influential albums in music history. And to mark the occasion, we are going to be playing every single track from it, but not consecutively. No, that would be far too easy. We are going to scatter them across our three boom stations here on Boom Light and Boom Rock. How many will you hear?

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6: Good evening, I'm Mike Wire. Legendary singer-songwriter Paul Simon will bring his Quiet Celebration Tour to the Royal Albert Hall, London on the 13th and 14th of May. Blenheim Palace Festival, a new five-day music and arts celebration at Woodstock, Oxfordshire, features Teddy Swims on June the 30th and Michael Bublé on July the 4th. James Taylor, singer-songwriter, guitarist and six-time Grammy Award winner, will be at Edinburgh Castle on the 14th of July.
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Bruchonnel, hey baby. And that's it. I'm off. Enjoy the rest of your evening. I'm Jane Markham. Back tomorrow at 6 if you can join me. Hope you can. And to take us to the news at 8 o'clock, here are the Rubettes. See you tomorrow.

0: From the Sky News Centre at 8. Three junior members of the government have resigned, calling on Sir Keir Starmer to step aside, their ministerial aides. The Prime Minister is facing mounting calls to quit from more than 60 MPs in his own party following last week's election results. Earlier, he was defiant, saying he wouldn't step down.
1: I know I have my doubters, and I know I need to prove them wrong, and I will.
0: One backbencher has abandoned a leadership challenge but wants to see a timeline for his resignation. Housing Secretary Steve Reid's standing by the PM.
2: The Labour Party is not the Conservative Party. They showed us what happens if you do scroll through leader after leader after leader. You're not focused on the British public if you're talking to yourselves. This government can and must focus on the British people.
0: None of the 20 British people who've returned from a hantavirus-hit cruise are showing symptoms of the disease.
3: Clearly, every day that goes past when they remain symptom-free and virus-free is another encouraging step in the right direction. But it will be quite some time until they and we are able to say definitively that the risk is over.
0: That's Professor Robin May from the UK Health Security Agency. None of the people in isolation at a hospital on the Wirral have tested positive for the virus. A man's been charged with five counts of attempted murder after a car hit pedestrians in Nottinghamshire. One person remains in a life-threatening condition following the collision in Arnold in the early hours of Saturday morning. There are fresh fears that the conflict between the US and Iran is at a stalemate. President Donald Trump claims the current ceasefire is on life support. Deaths caused by alcohol in the UK have fallen to their lowest level since 2021. Figures show 9,809 people died from alcohol-specific causes in 2024. And in sport, Tottenham are hoping for a win that would take them 4 points clear of the Premier League's relegation zone tonight. They're facing Leeds United in North London. That's the latest. I'm Faye Rowlands.
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6: A dry evening ahead with clear spells and lighter winds. Any cloud and rain will move across Scotland and Northern Ireland overnight. Expect a low of 4 degrees Celsius.

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4: 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It was when I was in Dick's. And we realised we hadn't got any music, and we went and bought a radio and a cassette. It was a Japanese make, and I thought it was so cool. And in fact, I've still got it, still does the job.
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The plane was way overdue, so I went inside to the airline's desk and I said, "Sir, I wonder why 12:03 is so late." He said, "Oh, they probably took off late, or they may have run into some turbulent weather and had to alter their course." I went back outside and I waited at the gate and I watched the beacon light from the control tower as it whipped through the dark ebony skies as if it were searching for

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of many colors Joseph wore, and then she said, perhaps this coat will bring you good luck and happiness. And I just couldn't wait to wear

0: From the Sky News Centre at 9, almost 70 Labour MPs are calling on the Prime Minister to stand down after a devastating set of election losses last week. Four junior members of government have stepped down. The PM's future could hinge on a cabinet meeting planned for tomorrow morning. Claire Ainslie is the PM's former Director of Policy and is warning against the chaos of a leadership fight.
1: I don't think it is in the country's interests, but what the team at Number 10 need to be focused on is ensuring that they get as much support as possible, and crucially that cabinet meeting tomorrow really needs to be clear about how they are pulling together.
0: The UK Health Security Agency says it's very encouraging that 20 British nationals self-isolating in a UK hospital are asymptomatic and testing negative for hantavirus. The head of the WHO says it's not another COVID. The US president says the ceasefire with Iran is very fragile after rejecting the latest set of peace proposals put forward by Tehran. Donald Trump's expected to use a trip to China this week to urge President Xi Jinping to put pressure on Iran. There are concerns some kitchen worktops could be leaving those who install them with fatal lung disease. Australia has become the first country to ban quartz worktops. Tottenham are looking to move 4 points clear of the Premier League's relegation zone with a win against Leeds United. Live to Craig Whitling.
2: At the break, it's Spurs 0, Leeds 0, a half that got more exciting as it went on. The big talking point was Spurs keeper Kinski getting down quickly to deny Leeds defender Joe Roden with an opener with a goal line save. João Palhinha, Bentancur, Tell and Richarlison have all had chances for the home side. But at the break, it's Spurs 0, Leeds United 0.
0: It's goalless between Millwall and Hull City in the second leg of their Championship playoff semi-final. And the King has met chemotherapy patients on a visit to Guy's Hospital Cancer Centre in London. Charles himself has been receiving treatment for an undisclosed form of the disease.
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5: Rain will gradually clear throughout the morning, but sunny spells could be interrupted by scattered showers in the north, feeling chilly, especially in the brisk northerly breeze, a high though of 16 degrees Celsius.
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A Wonder of You by Elvis Presley, recorded at the International Hotel Las Vegas on the 19th of February 1970. It was 5 years earlier in 1965 that Elvis met the Beatles for the one and only time. The meeting took place in Los Angeles and they talked and jammed all night. 1965 was the year the Beatles released the album of music from the film Help, and for the first time in the history of the record industry, a definite order of more than 1 million albums was received in the States. From it, this song by John Lennon and Paul McCartney.

Hey, you've got to hide your love away by the Beatles from their Help album of 1965. 1965 was the year Tom Jones had his first hit, It's Not Unusual. After that, they just kept coming, and they came back on his album of greatest hits, which was a million seller. From 1972, here's Tom and the Young New Mexican Puppeteer.

Tom Jones and the Young New Mexican Puppeteer. 1957 was the year Andy Williams had his first solo million seller. Though he and his brothers had provided backing vocals for Bing Crosby on Swinging on a Star as far back as 1944. Butterfly was recorded on the 23rd of January 1957, and by April it had flown to number one.

0: Andy Williams and Butterfly, number one in Britain and America in 1957. And next, an artist who was born the year that song was a hit.
1: 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And this year is the 70th anniversary of the Eurovision Song Contest. 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
8: Warrington. Once known around the world for wire production, the Golden Gates and its town hall were designed for Sandringham Palace, but rejected by Queen Victoria. Humphrey Bogart and Bob Hope visited the airfield here to entertain the servicemen at the huge US Air Force base, and Warrington was chosen as the site for the UK's first IKEA. Boom Radio, across the UK, including Warrington.

Latin music's leading lady, Gloria Estefan, born in Cuba in 1957, has sold 35 million records around the world, including 4 million selling albums. Cuts Both Ways was the title track from her album in 1989. August the 31st, 2004, saw the death at the age of 61 of Carl Wayne, lead singer with The Move and later The Hollies. Carl was one of the founder members of The Move, the band which was formed in his home city, Birmingham, in 1966. He left the band in 1969 and embarked on a career that took in theatre, TV, radio, cabaret and advertising jingles. Here he is with The Move.

Mamouv and Blackberry Way, their UK number one from 1968. It's hard to believe it's over 40 years since the Kinks had their first hit, 40 years since You Really Got Me went to number one, and 40 years of those brilliant songs penned by Ray Davies.

Was it a he or a she? Lola from 1970 by The Kinks, one of the British bands who made it big in America. This group from the Midlands of England conquered the American charts with this one hit.

0: Jigsaw and Sky High, originally commissioned as the main theme for the kung fu movie The Man from Hong Kong. As well as being a hit in America, it was in the Japanese charts for 3 years and is reputed to have sold 13 million around the world. I'm David Hamilton, and next on The Million Sellers, we celebrate the songs of Barry Gibb.
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0: And that was our Love in the 60s, three in a row. The Tremolos, Call Me Number One. Our cryptic clue when I said too many people in the room was Betty Everett with Getting Mighty Crowded. Did you get that one right tonight? And the Beach Boys kicked off Love in the 60s with Do It Again. And they were dedicated to David Ventress tonight. Hope you enjoyed them, David.
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Brilliant track there from the Pointer Sisters, Slow Hand, and Bob Marley and the Wailers with Jamming. Now here's a commercial message from our friends at the Oldie Magazine. It's a witty monthly escape which has started right back in 1992 with Richard Ingram's. In this month's issue, there's a celebration of Marilyn Monroe, who would have been 100 this year. We reveal her favourite books, and one of them, which is rather surprising. Stephen Fry recently said, "I think the Oldie these days is simply the best magazine there is. Seriously, the best." We have an exclusive deal for Boom Radio listeners as well, where you can subscribe for 3 issues of the Oldie for just £1. 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

So much wonderful music to hear on Boom Radio throughout the day and night. That's James Ingram and Michael McDonald with Yam I'll Be There and Man for Man Pretty Flamingo. And we've got our Luca Love coming up very shortly. If you'd like a special mention one of these nights, drop me a line. That's Diana at boomradio.co.uk. But give me lots of notice, okay? Because lots of people like to get in touch.

do love the music of Sam Cooke there. That Somebody Ease My Troubling Mind. We also heard from Carole King, Will You Love Me Tomorrow? I know that album inside out. Tapestry, of course. And People, Bryson and Roberta Flack got together with Tonight I Celebrate My Love. And the Luca Love tonight was dedicated to Sue Grindrod in Workington, who says, hello, Diana. You make me smile every evening with your obscure cryptic clues. They are rather obscure, aren't they, Sue? She says, which I know, I have no chance of guessing. Sometimes I think I've got it, only to find out I am completely wrong. However, the other day must have been extremely easy, because I was right for once. Well done, you, Sue. I also like it when you talk about going to your tin tent, as I had so many holidays with my late husband in various different tents, tin tents and otherwise, and it brings back so many happy memories. Thank you for keeping me company in the evenings. It's a lovely, gentle way to wind down before bed. Thank you very much for getting in touch, Sue, and I'm glad you're enjoying Boom Radio.

0: Jesse Belvin, good night, my love. I was talking with someone about putting the children to bed back in the day, and what I always used to say to them was, are you warm? Are you happy? Do you feel loved? And then I'd say good stuff, because they'd say yes, yes, yes. And then when they became teenagers, it was like, no, you know, and they were trying it on, and we'd have a little tickle then, which would get them out of that mood. And the lovely thing is, my children are doing that with my grandchildren. Isn't that magical? When you have a little phrase as simple as that, that connects you. Are you warm? Are you happy? Do you feel loved?
1: Wake up, sunshine. Hello from Graham Dean. Through the 70s and 80s, I used to wake up London. Now, it's my pleasure to be with you wherever you are in the UK. But hopefully things are a little more relaxed in the mornings these days. You know how it is.
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4: 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Experiments in Gateshead led to the invention of the light bulb, with the inventor's house being the first in the world to be wired for electric light. The Angel of the North is Britain's largest sculpture, 20 metres high and weighing 200 tonnes, and on several occasions in medieval times, Newcastle tried to take control of the town. 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

The Bangles, An Eternal Flame. And we also heard from Crosby, Stills and Nash with Marrakesh Express, which I did the best of when I went over to Morocco. Right, it's time now to look back in musical history on this day, May the 11th. Take ourselves back to 1970 for Woodstock. Music from the original soundtrack and more was released featuring select performances from the 1969 Woodstock Music and Art Fair. The triple LP highlighted such acts as The Who, Santana, Crosby, Stills and Nash, Can't Eat, and Richie Havens. What an album! Do you know, if there was one festival I would love to have gone to, it would have been Woodstock. But we were just a little bit too young, and it was too far away.

Canadian singer-songwriter Ron Sexsmith with When Will the Morning Come? Here on Boom Radio. Love the start of this song, don't you?

0: 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Like, right, we're going to do this, we're going to do that, we're going to be a brand new me. And then a few weeks later, it's all gone to pot, hasn't it?
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1: 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There were so many great tracks in the 50s, weren't there?

George Benson and Breezin'. That's what it feels like when you're on a bike. I don't mean an electric one. I mean a manual one. And we also heard from the Beatles with Blackbird. It's time now to slide off to my slumbers. The lovely Derek is with you with Night Ride. And our food for thought tonight is from Albert Einstein. Life is like riding a bicycle. To keep your balance, you must keep moving. Have yourself a great night's sleep. I'll catch up with you again tomorrow night at 10:99. Derek's up next.

Everybody low with a love song that he made. Find the streetlight, steps out of the shade, says something like, "You and me, babe, how about it?" Juliet says, "Hey, it's Romeo." He nearly gave me a heart attack.

0: From the Sky News Centre at midnight. More than 70 Labour MPs are calling on the Prime Minister to stand down after a devastating set of election losses last week. It's being reported the Home Secretary Shabana Mahmood is among those urging Sir Keir Starmer to resign. The PM's future could hinge on a cabinet meeting planned for later this morning. Claire Ainslie is the PM's former Director of Policy and is warning against the chaos of a leadership fight.
1: I don't think it is in the country's interests, but what the team at Number 10 need to be focused on is ensuring that they get as much support as possible. And crucially, that cabinet meeting tomorrow really needs to be clear about how they are pulling together.
0: None of the 20 British people who've returned from a hantavirus-hit cruise are showing symptoms of the disease. A spokesperson for the UK Health Security Agency says none of the people in isolation at a hospital on the Wirral have tested positive for the virus. The US president says the ceasefire with Iran is very fragile after rejecting the latest set of peace proposals put forward by Tehran. Donald Trump's expected to use a trip to China this week to urge President Xi Jinping to put pressure on Iran. A man's been charged with 5 counts of attempted murder after a car hit pedestrians in Nottinghamshire. One person remains in a life-threatening condition following the collision in Arnold in the early hours of Saturday morning. In sport, and Tottenham are now 2 points clear of the Premier League's relegation zone, but surrendered a lead as they drew 1-1 with Leeds United. Boss Roberto De Zerbi says they can take a lot of positives from the game.
2: We play a good game, not great, but Leeds played a good game. We show the right spirit, everyone. I'm happy for the attitude, I'm happy for the behavior, for the mentality, but we know and we move on.
0: And Lumo says it will launch its new London to Stirling train service later this month. Trains will call at stations including Milton Keynes, Preston, Lockerbie and Motherwell. That's the latest. I'm Stevie Shillinglaw. Boom Radio.
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Ruby and the Romantics. Our day will come, and you never know. This could be the day, couldn't it, really? Could be, what is it, Tuesday the 12th of May could be the day that will be forever etched in the calendar as the day that your boat finally came in. You never know. We can dream on. We have a whole day to look forward to. Welcome to a brand new day. Many thanks to Diana for the music and good company. Welcome to the Wee Small Hours. Derek Webster on the night ride into the Wee Smalls with a song by Glenn Frey for the Eagles. Let's get that peaceful, easy feeling, eh?

Crowded House, Don't Dream It's Over. Boom Radio all night long, lasting the whole night through. And we don't even need to take a blue pill. That's Boom Radio for you. And the Eagles, before that, getting that peaceful, easy feeling going. Talking about not so peaceful feelings, there was at a motorway service station on the A59 in Lancashire the other day, stopping for one of those fast food places where these days you have to choose everything on a screen. And you spend ages with lots of people running around, being very hectic, choosing what you want. And you get to the end and you realise you've missed something out, like the barbecue sauce, and you've got to go back and start again. Very stressful. Come.

Sally Horn, Come Fly With Me on the Boom Radio Night Ride. I love this next one. This is Richard Hawley from an LP that came out a couple of years ago called In This City, They Call You Love. If you call somebody love these days, they'll give you a right old slap across the face. Richard Hawley wrote the song. It's called Prism in Dreams.

0: Richard Hawley, Prism in Dreams on the Boom Radio Night Ride. Records on the way from Jerry Rafferty. Chaz and Dave. We're going to have a good old After Midnight sing-along with Chaz and Dave. Rai Kuda. And after this one, one of the big songs from the summer of 1969.
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I was watching a programme on Sky One the other day called Euphoria, which is all about a group of students who get far too high for their own good. And that record was used to good effect in one of the scenes, right down the line from Jerry Rafferty's 1978 LP, City to City. Hello to John Pereira. Hello, John. How are you? He says, hello. Long time no hear. Chuffed that you're still broadcasting. I'm not surprised that anybody let me on, probably. I used to be a keen listener of yours on another radio station, and now I've joined the Boom Radio listenership. Well, good on you as well. That's John Pereira in Sanderstedt in Croydon. Good to have you along in the wee small hours on the Boom Radio Night Ride.

That was Martins and Marty Webb before that. Tell Me on a Sunday, a song that was written by Andrew Lloyd Webber with words by Boom Radio's very own Don Black, who you can hear every Sunday afternoon on our sister station, Boom Light. Now, here's a commercial message from our friends at Now That's What I Call Music. 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You can find them on Sky and Virgin. Ah, but do they have this? Ry Cooder from his 1979 LP, Bop Till You Drop.

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0: And I-

George Shearing on piano with Nat King Cole and Diana Ross, Supremes, Temptations, you name it, they were all in the room. Let's get the old jukebox out, put a coin in the slot, and look for a record that came out in the summer of 1952. What we need at this hour is a touch of country honky tonk. And think about what you may have for dinner today is Hank Williams.

I just love that one. A friend of mine went to see Chas and Dave in concert many years ago, and he says it's one of the best concerts he's ever been to in his life. In fact, they had to close it down because it was going way over time with people up and dancing. Great night, he remembers. Hank Williams before that, Jambalaya on the Bayou on the Boom Radio Night Ride as we slip into the wee small hours and look at the 1 o'clock hour, which is crammed with goodies after a song from the Carpenters.

0: From the Sky News Centre at 1. The Home Secretary is reportedly among those urging the Prime Minister to resign. Sources say Shabana Mahmood is urging Sir Keir Starmer to step down following a disastrous set of election results. More than 70 of his own MPs have publicly called for him to step aside. Yesterday, he said he'd stay on and prove his doubters wrong. Our deputy political editor Sam Coates says this is a notable development.
1: The fact that she has decided to be amongst those leading the cabinet charge saying that Keir Starmer's time is basically up in number 10 is hugely, hugely significant.
0: Health officials here say none of the 20 British people isolating at a hospital on the Wirral are testing positive for hantavirus. They've returned to the UK after being on a cruise at the centre of an outbreak. There are fresh fears that the conflict between the US and Iran is at a stalemate. President Donald Trump claims the current ceasefire is on life support. Deaths caused by alcohol in the UK have fallen to their lowest levels since 2021. New figures show 9,809 people died from alcohol-specific causes in 2024. In sport, and Hull City kept their Premier League promotion hopes alive with a 2-0 win at Millwall in their Championship playoff semi. Mo Bellumi and Joe Gellhart came off the bench to score the vital goals at the Den, and boss Sergei Yakirovich felt his side were fully deserving of the victory.
2: Great feeling, amazing feeling. We were fantastic today because we knew today they will start very strong in the game, but we respond very well and we go to Wembley.
0: They will face Southampton or Middlesbrough at Wembley. Their semi-final is goalless going into the second leg tonight at St Mary's Stadium. And Tottenham missed the chance to take a big step towards Premier League safety as they were held to a 1-1 draw by Leeds United. Spurs sit 2 points clear of West Ham with 2 games each left to play. That's the latest. I'm Stevie Shillinglaw.
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